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Hey, I'm Crowley, and despite all my bullets, I'm still just a butterfly with wings. Hey, coming up, we'll bust out new music from Death Cab. Right now, Miles Smith, Hold Me in the Dark on X1039.

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1: Crews still working a crash. Circle Drive northbound, just south of East St. Vrain Street. Expect to see some heavier traffic there. And we've still got the slowing northbound I-25 between Tejon and Fillmore Street. Southbound I-25, that is actually looking much, much better and is clearing out. 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I'm Leslie Scott. That's traffic on X1039.
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Well, why don't we move from Mazzy Star to a fast car? It's Tracy Chapman on X1039.

X1039, Tracy Chapman. Heads up, getting some reports about some nasty hail up north or west central El Paso County. I actually do have to pause here. It's not the time to be funny, but here in this weather alert, it says west central El Paso County in, oh, it's in east central Colorado. I was hoping it would say west central El Paso County in east central El Paso County. No, but heads up, getting some bigger hail. Mike reporting hail up on the old north end and stuff. So hail on earth. That is what happens here with severe storms. So be safe out there. Be careful if you're going outside. No, thank you, hail. Queens of the Stone Age on X1039.

0: X1039 Death Cab with Riptides. Hey, it's Crowley. How you doing? Hey, remember the early days of apps when the iPhone first came out and everything? And you would get like the Zippo lighter or the one where it looks like you're drinking a beer. Remember when those seemed useful and worth paying $3.99 for or however much? 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

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I'm Crowley. You know what Ripple rhymes with? Tipple. Obviously, to drink. That's what did you think I was going to say? Do you think I was going to say it rhymes with U2 Mysterious Ways on X1039?

X1039, the cars. I'm Crowley. I got to go find my car, and I'm going to go ahead and get out of here. That's where I'm getting at with that. I got to go home and write my horror movie treatment. Adaptation of the comic strip, The Family Circus. Because I got really into the whole Garfield thing.

0: horror direction, I think that'd be more satisfying. There's plenty of psychological horror in Gorefield and everything, but we'll lean that since it's a family and everything. I was thinking about the family, like, attacking and killing each other, but what, maybe they could also be, like, a family of serial killers. The family that slays together stays together. I didn't come up with that. I think I stole that from something, so don't give me credit. So I think I'm going to go write that screenplay. It does need to be an animation. It wouldn't work in live action. It's got to be right in that family circus cartoon style. All right, I'm going to go work on that. Hey, Starling's at next. She's got more Taking Back Sunday tickets for Free Ticket Thursday. She's got the 90s at 9, One Hitter at 7:45, and all the rest. And I'll talk to y'all tomorrow. Crowley away.
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1039, taking it into the 7 o'clock hour with a song from 1995. That is no doubt Just a Girl. I'm Starling. And what have I got this hour? I got Franz Ferdinand, Fall Out Boy. I got the one hitter coming up in about a half an hour. But now, new song from a new band, In Color with Headlights on X1039.

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I am going to be giving away free dinner at Hatch Cover, so stick around. Now, here's another new song from another new band. This is Buffalo Traffic Jam with Fool's Gold, and I've heard the album is fire, so you should check it out. It's X103.9.

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2: 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Tonight's featured track is Backwater from the Meat Puppets. See, I said that we were going to get interesting here on the one hitter. I'll be back in just a minute to tell you more about it, but here it is on X1039.

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Tonight's feature track is Backwater from the Meat Puppets. Found a really interesting article about this, but is way too long to read here. So I'm going to post it on our socials, Facebook. This is technically a local interview. It's from Westward up in Denver in 2011. When Meat Puppets formed and released its first few records on SST in the early 80s, the Phoenix-based act challenged punk rock conformity with its eclectic blend of countrified psychedelia and what later became to be called freak folk. The group's commercial breakthrough came in 1994's Too High to Die with the Backwater single, receiving relatively heavy airplay on the radio and MTV. The song introduced a younger audience to the Kirkwood brothers' ability to write catchy, seemingly straightforward rock songs with a deeply experimental edge. Westward spoke with Kurt Kirkwood about the band's history and his approach to songwriting, past and present. The underground community just kind of adopted us. They liked us. We were like the doppelganger children that got left in the crib or something like that. We were definitely the anomaly for the punk rock scene. We weren't trying to be as overtly weird like Phoenix punk rock, which was totally inspired by Alice Cooper. Just be as weird and offensive as you can. We were really into music of all kinds, and I think people kind of saw that. Bands started asking us if we would open for them. That's really what it was. We made a bunch of our own flyers and threw them onto the lawn of the Hate House. The Hate House was a place where a bunch of the punk rockers lived all together in downtown Phoenix. We were dorks and younger, so we threw a bunch of our handmade posters onto the lawn and ran off. Handmade, by the way, not AI. They saw us do it and thought it was funny, so we kind of started getting offered shows with this and that. People we knew from Phoenix that lived in LA started having us come over. Then the punk rockers over there saw us and were like, oh, this will piss off the punk rockers even. So we got to start opening for Fear and Black Flag, that kind of stuff, Dead Kennedys. So we just kind of got adopted. It was weird that way because we definitely were not punk rockers. It was nice when Backwater became a hit in 1994. That's some validation a little bit for your efforts. No matter what everybody says, I've been putting myself in that pond for a long time and making that sort of opportunity available. I really thought the punk was going to break through in the early 80s. I was naive. I thought the Black Flag was going to kick that door in just because it was so compelling to me. And that's all I have to go on. It wasn't that much of a surprise. The song becoming a hit was overdue, that someone should have a hit. And we were one of the first bands.

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back, taking us into the 8 o'clock hour on X1039. I'm Starling. I got the White Stripes. I got Paramore. And I have Elastica this hour. But now it's the newest song from Cage the Elephant. I love this one. Beaches in Tennessee on X1039.

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You know, when people die, sometimes the people who are still living, they kind of lose their minds. They do like some crazy stuff. I have a story that is a perfect example of this. 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

0: News from Mount Joy on X1039. You don't know this about me, but before I went into radio, I was thinking about becoming a mortician for real. I didn't want to do the embalming stuff. I just wanted to talk with the families, that kind of stuff. Not sell coffins. That's also not my thing. But I do know a lot about, you know, customs, rituals surrounding death. I was not actually surprised to read this story. Suge Knight has shared a bizarre story, the quote from the article, about the aftermath of Tupac Shakur's death, claiming the rapper's ashes were eventually rolled into blunts and smoked. So the former Death Row Records boss, who was in Las Vegas with Tupac when the legendary rapper was shot, told the story while recalling the events that followed Tupac's death. So he said, Knight said, they said that they wouldn't cremate Tupac like immediately, which is a thing with crematories because they got to clean them out because you don't want like other people, right, coming home with your loved ones. He ended up having to bribe the crematorium with $1.2 million to get him cremated right away. Then the ashes went to the family. They rolled them up into blunts and they smoked him, which honestly is not that unusual. I know people do a lot of stuff with the ashes. And, you know, I don't judge them at all for this.
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You know what today is? 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X1039 gives away four pairs of tickets every Thursday for Free Ticket Thursday. We've been giving away tickets all year. Some of them, Sublime at Ford Amphitheater in Red Rocks, the Airborne Toxic Event, Tame Impala, Weird Al, Noah Kahan, and the Wallflowers. But this week, you can win tickets to Taking Back Sunday. They are going to be at Red Rocks on October 14th. Now, I'm not going to give you that keyword yet. I am going to make you wait for the keyword. That is coming up after Soft Cell. Now it's Elastica on X1039.

0: X-103.9, kicking it back to 1981 with Soft Cell's Tainted Love. And you know, that song is a cover of the original song. And then other people have covered that song. And it's like any song, any cover that anyone does. It's just a great song. I have to admit, the Marilyn Manson, okay, I know, problematic, but I really like the Marilyn Manson version. So I'm giving away free tickets today. What am I giving them away to? Taking Back Sunday. They're going to be at Red Rocks on October 14th. So I'm going to have you text me. Technically, it's one word. But if you do three words, it's okay. Make damn sure. If you don't spell it right, it's okay. I'll still find it. Make damn sure. Text that to 719-219-7625. And you can win these tickets today. It's X1039.
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How much did you pay for your bad Moto Guzzi? 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

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I'm Starling. I got one of my favorites coming up, Bjork. Also have the Foo Fighters and the Divinyls. But now it's Green Day on X1039.

0: X1039, kicking it back to 1992 with U2's One on the 90s at 9. I'm getting you qualified to see Rise Against with Alkaline Trio. They're going to be at Red Rocks on October 12th. 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

Pearl Jam at about the halfway mark of the 90s at 9 on X103.9. I read something that says that AI is making kids dumber. I'll tell you more about that in 10. 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

0: The Pixies wrapping up the 90s at 9 on X1039. I found this. Students across the country are using AI models to complete assignments and write entire essays. Some of this constitutes cheating, but in many cases, schools are allowing students to make some use of AI tools, which was true when I went back to PPSC. Definitely a strange, vague area of both encouraging and discouraging us to use it. The article says it's a slippery slope. Some experts argue that any intrusion of automation into the writing process isn't just threatening students' composition skills, but their entire ability to think. Writing the piece notes helps develop all sorts of cognitive faculties, including building our working memory, executive planning skills, and our metacognition, or the ability to be aware of your own thinking. All I have to say about this is, who did this? Because it wasn't the kids. It wasn't like a three-year-old was like, you know what? You need to use these AI things. No, it's definitely the adults. And I think we need to step in to actually help this younger generation.
1: X1039.
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3: 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Just don't flush. We're saving water.
2: 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Well, that's okay. I'll hold it.
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9: 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You know, one of my favorite things is artists who remember their roots, their struggles that they went through. I found this. Will.i.am has admitted that he is left devastated every time he rejects a hopeful singer on The Voice, saying his own past struggles with poverty and rejection make the role emotionally draining for him as he continues his 14th year as a coach on the ITV talent show. The Black Eyed Peas star reflected on how the show's brutal audition process weighs on him, even after more than a decade in the famous red chair. The U.S. musician, who joined The Voice when it launched in March 2012 and has appeared in every series since, spoke candidly about what it feels like to shatter someone else's dream on national TV. He described the moment he has to say no to a singer as a dream crush that lingers long after the cameras stop rolling. He told Capital Breakfast

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1: Starling coming at you from the X1039 studio. That was Judah and the Lion taking us into the 11 o'clock hour. I got Good Charlotte, MGMT, and Lana Del Rey. We don't get to hear Lana Del Rey very often this time of night. Now it's the newest from Death Cab for Cutie, Riptides on X1039.

X1039, throwing it back to 1991 with Nirvana's In Bloom. I say you want to take Nirvana with you wherever you go. And X1039 signal, oh, yeah, it's not great. You know, poops out kind of at the top of Monument Hill. You know, it poops out, you know, if you're going far east. 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

X1039, throwing it back to 1989 with Tears for Fears, sowing the seeds of love. And you know, I was on Reddit. I found a post and they were asking, what is a truly perfect song? Someone mentioned that one. I just got a bunch of upvotes. You have to take their word for it. I got Weezer now, their newest, We Might As Well Be Strangers. It's off their gold album released on cassette. I love that. But people are listening to the album. They say it's really good. So you probably want to check it out. I'm going to leave you with this one. Have a good one.

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1: It is 6:04 on this finally Friday. Good morning. 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Going to get you hooked up with free brews to OCC Brewing. 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Those details coming up at about 6:20 with your headlines with me. And I've also got your traffic, and you've got Woody and Wilcox coming up.

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2: Anybody spend any time yesterday still thinking about the dude who called in and said he was 2 weeks drug-free for his 10-year-old son and didn't have anybody to tell and thinks of us as family, etc., and so wanted to call in and at least share that story with us?
3: I've thought about him often, including this morning on the way in.
2: If you missed it, I want to hear your thoughts about that in a second, Chelsea. This was the guy.
5: Hey, guys. So I don't really have anybody I can share this with, but I'm really proud of myself, and I felt like I just had to get it off my chest. I am 2 weeks drug-free. I'm 30 years old. My father passed at a young age and made some really bad choices and got on drugs before I was out of high school, and I've been on them ever since. I got a 10-year-old boy, and somehow I have managed to keep my life together enough to be there for him, but I just recently was able to make the decision to stop so that way I can be a better father. And I just felt really proud of myself hitting the 2 week mark. And I consider y'all family. And I'm not able to really share that with anybody else because nobody else knows. And I'm just having to kind of battle it alone. So thank y'all for being there. Love you guys. Keep doing what you do.
2: What were your thoughts that running through your head over the last 24 hours, Chels?
3: Just wondering how he is and hoping that he heard that and feels that he has extra support, because it's a hard thing to go through and it can affect anybody.
6: And it's an everyday thing. This is not just something that you can pull out and you go, oh, I'm going to work on it right now.
3: Right.
6: It is a struggle that every time he wakes up, it's the struggle.
2: Well, and lifelong, obviously.
6: Yeah.
2: Well, and so you're right. People were supporting him. We got so many calls.
7: Hey, podcast listener here. I was catching up on the podcast, and they touched my heart. And I wanted to say to that other listener, you know, congratulations on your 2 weeks of being, you know, sober, being there for your kid. That's amazing. You know, we're all kind of, all the listeners are kind of like a family. And, you know, I feel like we're all here for you. I'm definitely cheering for you. I'm on your side. Keep going. That's amazing. 2 weeks is an amazing milestone. I can't wait to see what happens when you get to a month, 2 months, maybe even a year. You know, we'll be here. Keep us updated, please. And congratulations. Woody, you still suck.
2: So that was just one of many, including this.
8: To the guy who called in and said he is now 2 weeks drug-free for his kid, let's effing go, brother! Yee-hee! People don't celebrate this stuff enough, man. Proud of you. Congratulations.
3: That's right. We should celebrate it. Celebrate all your wins. Because we got enough sad stuff in the world, you know?
9: This is to the dude who called in about sobriety and whatnot. And to all the other guys who are having trouble, you're not alone. You got a brother in this. We're all going through our own battles. Just know you're never alone, man. There's always some of us out there to talk to. Keep on keeping on, man. We got families to take care of. We got to keep this world running. Blah, blah, blah, blah. Woody, you don't suck so bad.
2: So it's awesome to see.
6: It's getting better for me, too.
2: Yeah, apparently. It is. You're not as bad as you were 5 minutes ago. It's just nice to see people who care about the other folks in this world, whether they're Woody and Wilcox listeners or not. But in this case, it's great to see that sort of support come out. And then sidebar, this was great, too.
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2: So completely unrelated. But that did come up on the show yesterday. And if you're wondering what that came up on the show yesterday, it did. You may want to grab the podcast for that as well. So that's how you stay really informed on the most important things, is downloading that Woody and Wilcox podcast every day. So go ahead and do that. It's Friday. That's the thing we want to celebrate as well. Maybe not as important as being drug free, but it's good. And I mean, hey, get into whatever you want to get into this weekend, including we've got some fun with golf audio. So we're not quite at fun with football audio season yet. That's going to be maybe 2 weeks. Have we looked at the calendar for that? Not next week, but maybe the week after.
6: College football starts next weekend.
2: Does it?
6: Mm-hmm.
2: Okay. Not a full slate for sure.
6: Definitely a full slate.
2: No, not a full slate. No, most teams start the 5th. Look at it. I'm serious. Look at it.
3: Labor Day weekend?
2: I mean, it may be a bunch of games, but it's not. I think a lot of other teams don't start until the next weekend. We'll figure this out later. When do we get my kudos for this conversation?
6: TCU versus UNC. NC State's playing next weekend. Sacramento State.
2: I didn't say there weren't games.
6: San Diego State.
2: Okay. Hawaii. Shut it down. Shut it.
3: We were feeling really good, and now you've brought the room down.
2: You heard me say that there's a bunch of games, right? But not all games. Okay? You heard that part, right? 704-FEZ-3200, talk back button. We're going to do some fun with golf audio next. Woody will continue to read names of schools.
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1: 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I'm Summer Justice. I've got your headlines and forecast right after this.
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3: And a happy Friday to you. We got a good start to our drive out here so far. 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If you're hitting the highway, drive I-25 moving smoothly here around town or headed outside the city, no issues for you. Looking good for Highway 24 coming down from Falcon or up to down from Manitou Springs. Everything's moving smoothly on the west side. I do have a little surge in volume here if you're heading into Fort Carson. Our standard delay for westbound Mesa Ridge, pretty jammed up from 85 getting across I-25 heading in. When you start listening to books on Audible, traffic might seem like less of an annoyance and more of an opportunity for another chapter. 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That's Traffic on
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1: And good morning on this Friday. U.S. military says a charter aircraft carrying 8 people crashed at a remote radar site in western Alaska, killing all on board. This crash happened yesterday near Cape Newham Long Range Radar Site Airport, about 450 miles west of Anchorage. The NTSB said earlier there were 2 pilots and 6 passengers on board. The FAA said the plane had taken off from Anchorage and crashed early yesterday afternoon. Multiple law enforcement agencies took 2 family members into custody yesterday after they forcibly took 2 children in the care and custody of caseworkers. Multiple law enforcement agencies, including Colorado Springs Police, the El Paso County Sheriff's Office, and Fountain Police, coordinated a meeting in the Widefield area with the involved family members. A 32-year-old woman and 36-year-old man were arrested, and police said the children were not harmed. Pueblo County Sheriff's Office detectives, along with SWAT and the DEA, found thousands of fentanyl pills with an estimated value of around $90,000 in a home in Pueblo West. No further details were released as the investigation's ongoing. Colorado Springs police are looking for a suspect after he entered a victim's vehicle and forced him to drive from Castle Rock to Eastern Colorado Springs by pretending to have a gun last night. The man said the victim got off work and was sitting in his car when the suspect approached and got in the passenger seat. The victim told police that the suspect pretended to have a gun by holding an object in his jacket pocket and then told that victim to drive to Colorado Springs. Police said the victim dropped the man off at East Van Buren Street near Circle and Union, where the suspect got out and left the area on foot. Castle Rock officers have potentially identified a suspect and are continuing the investigation, but no further details were released. All right, let's get that Friday forecast.
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8: Hey there, Fox 21 Storm Team meteorologist Nick Temple here, and happy Friday. We've made it to the end of the week, and we'll see conditions similar to yesterday. So after a mild start to the morning, that'll make way for a hot afternoon. We'll see some low 90s in the Colorado Springs area and the Pikes Peak region. And then if you're traveling south to Pueblo, close to the 100-degree mark. More sunshine to start the day, and then we'll start to infiltrate in some showers and storms. It's going to be in more isolated fashion, not widespread by no means, but definitely check the radar if you're going to be outdoors this afternoon. Overnight temperatures tonight will fall into the upper 50s, if not the low 60s.
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12: 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This is stuff out of context from the broadcast of golf tournaments. So if you're new, you're like, I'm not a big golf fan. It really has nothing to do with golf. We're pointing and giggling at stuff that sounds dirty out of context, like eighth graders.
13: Billy Hurley, maybe a ball outside the right lip. Just maybe 2 balls.
14: That back hole location, so very hard to get to that finger.
15: I like trying to get it back there, though, Mark. That's why I like being aggressive to this back hole location. And he made a mess of that hole, Mark.
12: Weekend's here. Why not get a finger to the back hole location? And make a mess of it, for that matter.
16: Needs a little help. That might not get up.
17: Put a percentage on it. Are we at 80% now?
18: Well, Joe, I think we're at 70%. Hopefully, it'll get a little firmer, a little faster.
12: That's a lot of pressure. That's some weak, dirty talk, fellas.
0: So it really depends on how Alex Noren gets off. I didn't see it coming, but it wouldn't surprise me to see him come from behind and maybe get in at the end.
12: It's fun with golf audio.
9: Johnson. 1 inch means 2 strokes right there.
15: He's remarkable.
10: Yeah, it's measured at every inch. It is gnarly down there.
12: What?
19: 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And with Gary Woodland's length, and it's pretty slippery at the hole.
20: 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Really working hard on the cooch.
12: Wait, what? 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
19: A wonderful view from behind here. 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
20: Just sitting down, you can see 50% of the balls. 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
21: No question.
12: Balance.
20: And he's a lot softer now.
15: About 4 inches.
23: But he's going to have to get this up reasonably quickly.
20: 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Ricky. Just trying to... He knows he's just trying to get it an inch.
12: And finally...
17: There's Devin. He is playing with Hicks. He can really move it.
12: Right. 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
1: 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And if you're just rolling out of bed and outside your own neighborhoods here, side streets look pretty good. Even those delays we had westbound Mesa Ridge into Fort Carson have cleared out. The drive up and down Powers, very light. We aren't seeing that heavy traffic developing quite yet. And the drive along I-25, good speed, 60s, 70s, up and down. Still sleeping on that old bed? 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I'm Aaron O'Neill. That's Traffic on X 1039.
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3: If you missed it earlier, there was a lot of listeners who came to the, to the congratulation phase for the dude who had called in and said that he was 2 weeks drug-free after being in the throes of addiction for 20-plus years, and he did it for his 10-year-old son, and he's very proud of himself and thinks of all of us here on the Woody and Wilcox Show and you as a listener, as family, and appreciate those of you that have called in.
4: For the guy that's 2 weeks sober for his kid, congratulations, man. I've done it now for almost 4 years, and it is a struggle every day. Keep your head up. Keep pushing. That little man is worth it. You will notice it as time goes by that it was the best choice you've ever made.
3: Congrats, man, to you. 4 years. Mm-hmm. That's fantastic. Well done. Not easy.
5: No.
3: Speaking of things that aren't easy, Woody.
6: Hey, with all this good cheer going on, Woody, we need an update on your weight. Have you lost any now that you know your swelling's probably gone down? We need to hear if anything's good, you know, so you're not as douchey, brother. Yeah, might as well celebrate a little more. I'm 1 week, Wilcox, from my procedure that I just had done, and I'm just waiting for the results to see if I'm one step away from stomach cancer. So, root for me, baby.
3: Ooh, I don't know what that means, but I hope that goes well.
7: It sounds like they maybe went and did a biopsy or something.
5: Somebody took your gallbladder somewhere.
7: Yeah, they took it to pathology, I think, and just to, you know.
5: Any follow-up there?
7: Why would they follow up, Chelsea? Come on.
3: I remember you saying the doctor said it was diseased and dangerous, if I'm not mistaken on what the words were.
7: Yeah.
3: That feels like something that ought to be like, hey, here's the follow-up to that.
5: Right. Take it home?
7: But it's out of my body, so if it's, you know, if it was diseased and dangerous, they're like, glad we got it out of your body. They're not going to call back and be like, yeah, it was diseased and dangerous. There's nothing you can do.
3: You may be wrong about that. I'm not sure. I'm no doctor, but I feel like if there was something else brewing in there, they might want to know that.
5: Yeah, I thought that's why they said as much, didn't they? That they wanted to test it and make sure that you were all good to go. So you would think that you would hear back on that by now.
3: Like you said, he mentioned cancer as a potential. And if it was, wouldn't you need to know that would be my
5: one
3: question.
5: One way or the other, yeah.
3: I would think so.
7: Yeah, probably.
3: Yeah, I would think so. Maybe this guy will know.
8: This is the top urine doctor at some hospital.
3: Okay. His question was about your weight, which we've detailed so many times over the years that Woody always comes in at 208.8.
7: That's a great question because when I had the surgery, I was so upset at myself. I was 209. And so I didn't have anything to report there. And we don't have a scale at the house, so it's not something I regularly get on a scale.
3: So two things. He hasn't been back for a follow-up because they scheduled it during the show and then called him that morning like, hey, you coming in today at 9? He was like, nope, on the radio. And so that's just another one of the fun things that goes on with Woody's doctor. Mm-hmm. So there's been no follow-up at all.
5: Right. It's been two and a half weeks.
7: The follow-up was supposed to be Tuesday, and they sort of set it up on Monday. They're like, tomorrow at 9 a.m.? I'm like, no, can't do it.
3: You don't have a scale.
7: We don't have a scale at the house, no.
3: Interesting. How do you weigh things?
7: How often are you weighing? What are you weighing?
3: I'm always fascinated about weight, so I weigh myself a lot.
7: Really?
3: And I agree. And I know the experts don't do that. I'm fascinated by it, and so yes, we have a scale at the house.
5: You would be a person who weighed himself a lot.
3: I do.
7: And what do you do with that information?
3: Nothing.
7: sort of like taking pictures of the moon in your phone.
3: No, but I don't store it in my photos on my phone, so it's not clogging anything up. Okay. It's just information. You know, see how things affect me, and like, hey, I wonder how that, you know.
7: You don't write it down in the notes and go back to like.
3: Well, no, actually, I do. I do keep track of it, yes.
5: With your meal,
7: really? September 25th, 2015.
5: Big meal at a Mexican restaurant, and then I weighed.
3: There's an app, you know, that actually it's the app that comes with the phone. Yeah, I chart it.
7: Wow.
5: That's fascinating.
3: I do. Keep track of myself.
7: Do you then, you know,
3: if something
5: it's every
3: changes?
5: Day? I mean, if you're going to do it, usually it's once a week. That is recommended.
3: That's how I started this. I know they're like, don't do it every day. I do it every day.
7: And then do you binge and purge too?
3: Binge and purge? No, not yet.
5: You don't have
3: maybe
5: a disorder
3: I'll get there.
5: Yet?
3: I don't think I have a disorder.
5: Okay.
3: Just a scientific mind, Chelsea. I'm a doctor at heart. So I'm sorry. If you want me to come weigh you, I'll do that as well. Maybe I should. I mean, I guess I need to weigh Woody.
7: Would you please?
5: No, look, I have my own scale, but we don't use it that often.
7: Here's the deal. You weigh yourself, and then you hold me and get on the scale.
3: Okay.
7: We'll do it that way.
3: Let's get some video. That'd be fun to do. So the answer is he knows nothing. The doctor said nothing. He has nothing. So,
7: is that,
3: is
7: far
3: that
7: for
3: surprising
7: the
3: for anybody? I don't think that's really a shocker.
5: But still concerning.
3: So, but for the man who is waiting to find out if he has stomach cancer, that is awful. So I hope that goes as well as it possibly can. And someday, you know, years down the line when Woody does get a follow-up appointment, then we'll maybe have some more information.
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2: Friday morning, usually great, but not always.
3: Hey guys, it's Gina from Shelby. Good morning. I really need you guys to bring it this morning. I had a really rough night. Our power went out at 1 a.m., which is only a problem because I can't sleep without a fan. I get hot flashes and my ears ring so loud that in silence, it's deafening. It's the only thing I can hear. So I put on sound music on my phone. Nothing was working. I rolled around for a couple hours. Finally got in a deep sleep right before my alarm went off this morning. Just felt miserable. Went to make my coffee, have one of those, you know, Keurig type machines, and it won't work. It's broken. I almost cried. Now it's like 5:30 and I have to make it until 9 o'clock, getting three kids off to school and getting ready for work and all that stuff with no coffee. No coffee. Wilcox, remember you had the different brand of coffee last week? It threw you off. No coffee. So come on, guys. Bring me to life. Love you.
4: Yeah. Have you tried whiskey? It's sort of like coffee, but it's not.
5: Oh, girl. Like first things first, you have got to get yourself a coffee somehow.
2: Mm.
5: If I knew, it's a long way for me to drive, but I would bring you one.
2: Second of all, she mentioned hot flashes and ears ringing. Is that a thing that, is that like a menopause thing? Or I don't know what we're talking about. That seems like that's maybe the only way to listen to the Woody and Wilcox show, though, is with ears ringing so loud that you just can't hear it. Maybe that's why she's been so diligent in following along.
4: One in three women experience tinnitus when menopause.
5: Wow.
2: I've never heard of that.
5: That stinks.
4: One in three.
5: That's a lot.
4: Yeah.
5: Okay. Well,
2: I wish there was something we could do, Sheena, but if you're expecting us to bring it, maybe not. I did mention that somebody asked if Woody had some sort of huge weight loss after getting his gallbladder out, and he said, I don't know. I don't have a scale, and I haven't been to a follow-up doctor's appointment, so we don't know. And then I mentioned that I weigh myself every day. Appreciate your calls on that.
6: Talking about having a scale in the house, the only thing that thing's good for is getting on it before you poop and then getting on it after you poop.
2: Amen, brother. Don't kid yourself. Been there many times.
4: That's the app that you want.
2: That's what I'm talking about. Well, what do you mean that's the app that you want?
4: Somebody who can track that.
2: Well, you can track that. And those are all fun things that I do. I'm not kidding. I do that for sure. It's fascinating. And I was joking kind of when I said I'm a scientist, but I am fascinated by all that stuff.
5: I hope you get one of those magic toilets that can tell you all kinds of fun information and then send it to your doctor or whatever.
4: You're a Capricorn. Wow, how did it tell? Just from dropping anchor.
5: I would say you're in the minority maybe, but you do you. I don't think you're hurting anybody.
2: Thank you. I'm not hurting anybody, and I will do me. And at some point, there'll be some sort of scientific breakthrough, and you'll be coming to me thanking me. By the way, thank you for your impressions.
7: Dear Diary, I weighed myself for the 12th time today. Still 182. Time to put out my retainer. Wilcox out.
5: What's happening?
2: I believe that's some role-playing as if he were me each and every day.
7: Dear Diary, I weighed myself for the 12th time today. Still 182. Time to put out my retainer. Wilcox out.
2: By the way, you almost nailed it. 181.7 this morning. So that's pretty solid. Were you in my bathroom this morning? Is even a better question.
4: He was in your toilet.
5: Still in your bathroom.
4: Yeah.
2: So I'll keep you updated. Maybe I ought to just put that out on social every morning. 704-FEZ-3200. 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
1: It is 7:03 on your Friday. Good morning. I'm Summer Justice. It's Friday. So fun. Coming up next hour, your chance to score free brews to OCC Brewing with Free Brew Friday. So stay tuned for those details. I've got your headlines coming up just before 7:20. We'll take a look at that Fox 21 weather forecast and, of course, a look at the streets, which about this time yesterday was just foobar. So hopefully it's better today. And you've got Woody and Wilcox coming up.

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2: I'm glad I brought this up now, and I don't care what it makes you think of me. I'm fascinated by everybody's response to the fact that I weigh myself every day. Like, there have been more than a few people who are blown away by that. People who are concerned for my health. This is all very fascinating, including this one.
3: My dude, I have not weighed myself in years. Years. Even when I went to Kraft body scan, I had to get on the scale and I looked away. When I went to urgent care, like earlier this year for whatever, and they were like, okay, we're going to get you on the scale. And I joked and I said, oh, do we have to? And she goes, no. I was like, oh, that was awesome. So no idea what I weigh.
2: Well, first of all, I'll tell you this about urgent care. I'm not sure any of them are legit. And I don't mean to throw anybody under the bus. But I mean, I may be wrong about that and I understand, but I felt last time I went to urgent care, and I don't remember what the issue even was, it just felt like it was maybe community theater doing some sort of production about doctors. I mean, it looked like they just brought in randoms, and as long as you could wear the lab coat, you were good. And they were very nice, and I'm not saying they did anything wrong, but it felt like we were all on an equal playing field. Like, I would suggest, like, should I do this? And they'd be like, yeah. You know, it was like, I never thought of that. Okay, yeah, do that. And then I would suggest maybe a medication. Okay,
4: let's see what WebMD thinks.
2: Funny. I don't know. And listen, I'm sure there are amazing urgent cares out there. I don't want to throw you under the bus, but that was my experience. And I was kind of like, what's going on in that? Maybe it was that one place.
4: It's gotta be
2: I don't know.
5: I hate to agree with Wilcox, but urgent care is the place you go before they tell you to go to the ER.
4: I have been told. I've been sent to the
5: ER. If you're going
4: there.
5: In there with anything more serious than, hey, I can't hear anything out of my right ear or my throat's really scratchy, they're like, just take yourself to the ER.
2: I mean, even if it is one of those things that you just mentioned, I feel like at least the place I went, they'd be like, well, what do you think that is? And then I'd tell them and they'd be like, okay, yeah, that might be right.
4: I think it was just
2: one of those things. I was like, we're just going to do a big collab together.
4: You may have just stumbled upon someone pretending to be a doctor.
2: I might have. I mean, I think the back door was open. Somebody may have just wandered in.
5: The reason that they do weigh you at the urgent care is they're just playing a game. They're playing the over-under game.
2: It's a fun game.
4: Why would
2: game.
4: You need to be like, my throat hurts. Why do I need to be weighed?
5: Exactly.
2: By the way, she did say that she had gotten weighed when she went to Kraft body scan, which, by the way, awesome. That's so good. You said you looked away when they put you on the scale. That's fascinating. To me, but at least you went. It sounds like you're going to find out information about yourself that could be very, very helpful, even if you won't look at your own weight. So I'm proud of you for doing that.
4: Yes.
2: Because honestly, if you told me you were somebody who hadn't weighed yourself in years and when you get on the scale, you have to look away, I would honestly believe you were somebody who wasn't going to go to Kraft body
4: scan. That's too big of an extrapolation. You want to know what's going on in your body, but for somebody, like, you can get hung up on the number. And maybe that's why she hasn't weighed herself in years. It can get psychological. Like, you love it. Some people don't need that. But you still want to make sure your lungs are good, your heart's good.
2: Yeah, well, obviously, that's great. And, I mean, I guess that's correct in this case. So I'm glad to hear it. And if you don't know, Kraft body scan is what started Woody down this path where he complained about his innards. And Denny, who happened to work for Kraft body scan, was like, hey, why don't you come down here? And then there's this great deal.
5: Well, it was because my doctor was like, hey, can you come back in like 17 weeks?
2: Right. Well, that was part of it. Yes. So if you don't know about that, there's a promo code that you can actually use. Woody50. That's Woody50. And you get a couple's heart and lung scan for $99.
5: Yeah.
2: That's for two of you. So go to togetherwescan.com. And apparently they may not make you look at your weight either.
5: Just close your
4: eyes. They're not going to force you.
2: It's Kraft body scan. So check them out.
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0: is 719 on this Friday. That was Modest Mouse picking Dragon's Pockets off their album An Eraser and a Maze. I'm Summer Justice. I've got your headlines and forecast right after this.
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2: Really a nice start for us this morning. Traffic a lot lighter than average out here. This report sponsored by Texas Day Brazil. We are seeing a little slowing northbound I-25 coming up across South Academy, but otherwise I-25 is in pretty good shape up and down for you. Even power's running a little bit lighter than average out here. Something to keep in mind, there's some pretty big construction going to start up here on Mark Shuffle in between Barnes and Stetson Hills. That'll be this weekend starting Sunday night, and they're going to have some lane closures in there, so keep that ahead. Colorado Springs, get ready to elevate your dinner. 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
0: And good morning on this Friday. 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A Colorado State Patrol trooper in Mesa County suffered serious injuries after he experienced a medical episode that resulted in a rollover crash. He rear-ended a vehicle before his vehicle rolled over. The trooper was transported to a hospital for his injuries. According to the State Patrol, the occupants of the other vehicle had no reported injuries. CSP says that crash is under investigation. Colorado Springs police are looking for a suspect after he entered a victim's vehicle and forced him to drive from Castle Rock to Eastern Colorado Springs by pretending to have a gun last night. The victim said that he got off work and was sitting in his car when the suspect approached and got in the passenger seat. The victim told police the suspect pretended to have a gun by holding an object in his jacket pocket and told the victim to drive him to Colorado Springs. Police said the victim drove the suspect to East Van Buren Street near Circle and Union and dropped him off there, where the suspect got out and left the area on foot. Castle Rock officers have potentially identified the suspect and they're continuing the investigation, but no further details were released. And drivers should expect continued lane closures, delays, and detours near the Circle Drive Bridges project as crews install a new water main and feeder lines. Two eastbound lanes on Circle Drive remain closed between I-25 and Janitel Road through early October. And then starting today, the median at Janitel Road and Circle Drive will close for the weekend. Cheyenne Mountain Zoo's oldest African elephant, Missy, needed assistance to stand. And her care team helped her back to her feet by using specialized equipment. She's recovering in the elephant barn, which may be closed to guests. Missy is a 57-year-old female African elephant and the oldest resident at the Cheyenne Mountain Zoo. She's also one of the oldest African elephants in the United States. And a construction worker was jackhammering during a building renovation in Belgium when he struck gold, finding $10 million worth of gold coins and bars. Police are trying to figure out how it got there. While digging, they spotted thousands of gold coins all lined up neatly, along with 40 gold bars. The worker who discovered it was an 18-year-old part-time student, but he doesn't get to keep the lucky find, at least not yet. Authorities are already trying to track down whose gold it was and whether there may have been something criminal involved. The building site was a former brewery, and some of the gold pieces had dated back to the 1960s. So it's possible they'll actually be able to find out whose loot this is. And maybe that person that found it will get a finder's fee at least. All right, let's take a look at that Friday forecast.
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3: Hey there, Fox 21 Storm Team. Meteorologist Nick Temple here, and happy Friday. We've made it to the end of the week, and we'll see conditions similar to yesterday. So after a mild start to the morning, that'll make way for a hot afternoon. We'll see some low 90s in the Colorado Springs area and the Pikes Peak region. And then if you're traveling south to Pueblo, close to the 100-degree mark. More sunshine to start the day, and then we'll start to infiltrate in some showers and storms. It's going to be in more isolated fashion, not widespread by no means, but definitely check the radar if you're going to be outdoors this afternoon. Overnight temperature. Temperatures tonight will fall into the upper 50s, if not the low 60s.
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5: And I realize that now my comments on urgent care are being amplified.
6: Hey, everybody. Yeah, no, urgent care is the worst. Every time I go, they barely have the pins for me to sign myself in. I mean, it's ridiculous. Every time I go to urgent care, they don't have the equipment for this. Or they misdiagnose me and send me somewhere else who gives me the right diagnosis. It's like a welcome mat to going to real doctors. It's ridiculous.
5: I wish that was their slogan.
0: I mean, it's a little much. I feel like it's, you know, like whatever franchise of a fast food place that's near you, they're not all going to run the same.
5: Right.
0: So you want to hit a good one.
5: That's right. It's hit and miss, I think, is the way I would describe it. Just like anything, I suppose. Mm-hmm. But I really wish they would use the welcome mat to real doctors as their slogan at urgent care.
7: Welcome to the Taco Bell.
5: I'm sorry?
7: He said it's like going to the fast food, or is that what Chelsea
0: That's
7: said?
0: That's what I said.
5: I don't know. But anyway, appreciate somebody who was like, guys, talking about weighing yourself. You've heard the Tom Segura bit where he goes to the doctor, right? And I don't think I have heard the Tom Segura bit where he goes to the doctor.
8: Then he pulls my chart out of the slot, super dramatic, so that it makes a noise. He goes, I'm like, and he goes, wow. And I'm like, really? Wow. Is it full-blown AIDS? Like, why is it wow? And he goes, you weigh 245. And I go, like, yeah, like, I knew that. And he goes, you weighed 230 last time you were here. Not exactly what I would call weight loss. And I'm like, are we at a f***ing roast or something? Right? Like, what are you doing? Then he says, you know, you're the fattest patient I've seen all day. And I go, it's 9:30 in the morning. And he goes, still.
5: Anybody ever experienced that? That's got to be just for fun, right? Ain't no way a doctor said that to him.
0: That's too heavy.
5: Impossible, right?
7: Although if you listen to that bit, it goes on for another like several minutes where he's written in the notes of Tom Segura's medical notes, gay, ?
5: What?
7: He's like, what? You're married? To a woman? Yes.
5: Okay. Well, I don't know, but it's funny either way. If anybody's ever had the doctor say, you're the fattest patient I've seen today, 704-FEZ-3200.
7: I could picture my doctor telling me that.
5: That's crazy. Mm-hmm. All right. Well, I mean, if there is such a call, we're here for it. Meanwhile, we do have a nice batch of fun with golf audio that we're going to get to. Stuff out of context from the broadcast of golf that we point and giggle at like middle schoolers. And we'll hit that for you next.
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9: Sure. Just don't flush. We're saving water.
0: Okay. Well, that's okay. I'll hold it.
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1: The drive getting busier up and down Powers. We're starting to see delays here at our standard intersections. This report sponsored by Texas Day Brazil, especially busy on that drive past the airport for us. The drive along I-25 hasn't been bad. We're a little heavy northbound coming up across South Academy. Starting to see a little bit of a backup here approaching Cimarron, but otherwise north and southbound traffic for I-25 is pretty free flowing. Highway 24 looking good in from Falcon as you make your way down to Powers. Rest of the drive pretty light. Treat yourself to something extraordinary. 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
3: Again, I don't want to come down on all urgent cares. I'm just saying lately I've had a couple of negative experiences, okay? I don't want to throw you all under the bus if you're somebody who works at a great urgent care. But I do appreciate everyone and your own thoughts.
4: Yeah, I couldn't agree with Wilcox more. The urgent care, God love them, is just a great way to spend $300 to $400 before they just send you to the hospital anyway. It's a good way to get practice on spending a ton of money. It's essentially the NFL preseason of the hospital.
3: Nice. That's a really solid analogy. Because, I mean, it depends on what you go in for to urgent care, but it's not uncommon at all for them to be like, you know what, you better just go to the hospital. I've seen it multiple times with my kids, saw it with my dad one time. It's pretty typical if it's a certain sort of injury or one of those things. Mm-hmm. But that doesn't usually mean that you're getting off without paying anything, does it? I mean, maybe sometimes you do. Yeah. If you just walk through the door and you look bad enough and they're like, no. Don't even come to the window. Just go to the hospital. Mm-hmm. I don't know if anybody's ever had that experience before.
5: I've had that with one of the kids. They're like, nope, we don't treat stuff like that here. Go to the doctor.
6: Yeah, Frank tried to take me in. I didn't even get out of the car. He told them what was going on and they're like, nope, don't bring her in here. So I didn't even make it through the door. Because I think there's some things they don't want to even try to handle, liability or anything like that.
5: Right. They see how much paperwork is going to be, and they're like, nah, not worth it. It's a Saturday.
6: But I know, again, there are good ones out there, so I don't want to slam everybody.
3: 704-FEZ-3200.
7: Have y'all seen the Will Ferrell skit from Saturday Night Live where he's a doctor and the guy, he's having a patient cough, and he has to bring the nurse in to have him cough again? Hilarious. That's what I think of when I think of urgent cares.
3: I don't think I have seen that, which I'm surprised about, actually.
8: Hold on 1 minute. Nurse, can we get Dr. Wallace?
9: Sure. Are you feeling something odd? Or?
8: I can't tell. Two quick coughs. More?
9: Oh, hold on.
8: Oh, no. Don't worry. This is my associate, Dr. Wallace.
9: Oh, okay.
8: Dr. Feel these, please.
10: Cough, please. Again. Again. Now a big one.
9: Is there some problem?
10: One more time. What do you think?
8: It's tough to say. Cough, please.
10: One more for me.
8: Now for me?
10: Let's get the nurse.
8: Okay.
9: Oh, what is it that you're feeling?
8: Nurse! Nurse, see if you can feel this right. Go ahead and cough, Mr. Harris.
11: I see.
8: Mm-hmm.
11: Cough, please. Cough.
8: And for me?
10: One for me. My turn.
8: And all of us now?
5: They all three have their
12: hands. Let's see, Mr. Harrison. Hey, who the hell are you?
8: Okay, beat it. The gig's up.
10: Meet you at the car.
12: God, those people weren't doctors?
3: Yeah.
12: No, I'm afraid they weren't doctors. They're just a part of a growing number of people who enjoy feeling men's testicles. Myself, I'm a butt man.
3: All right. Okay. Yeah, so I get why that would be the first thing you think of. Well done.
6: Making me want to have to cough now.
5: No, I have to cough.
13: Between me, my wife, and my kids, we've been to urgent care quite a few times. And I got to be honest,
14: I have nothing bad to say about any of the places we've been. They've all been great. Staff and doctors have been friendly, and they've done their job. And guess I've had the opposite experience of Wilcox.
3: Well, I mean, let's hope that someday you get to go in and they ask you to cough 100 times, and then they run out the back door, because then you've gotten the full experience.
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2: Well, we're getting closer and closer to really being into football season. 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College starts up pretty soon, and we will be transitioning to Fun with Football audio. 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
3: That back hole location, so very hard to get to that finger.
4: I like trying to get it back there, though, Mark. That's why I like being aggressive to this back hole location. And he made a mess of that hole, Mark.
2: I mean, the weekend's here. Why not get a finger to the back hole location?
5: Just make sure you wash your hands, please.
4: He's remarkable.
6: Yeah, it's measured at every inch. It is gnarly down there.
2: In what way?
5: I think you know.
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7: Needs a little help. 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
8: Put a percentage on it. Are we at 80% now?
9: Well, Joe, I think we're at 70%. Hopefully, it'll get a little firmer, a little faster.
2: Nothing to see here, just dudes measuring firmness.
10: Billy Hurley, maybe a ball outside the right lip. Just maybe two balls.
2: I don't get it.
11: Johnson?
10: 1 inch means two strokes right there.
5: I think we all know that. That's solid math.
2: I didn't know there was math involved.
12: So it really depends on how Alex Noren gets off. I didn't see it coming. But it wouldn't surprise me to see him come from behind and maybe get in at the end.
13: It's wonderful rhythm and powerful. And with Gary Woodland's length, and it's pretty slippery at the hole. A wonderful view from behind here. Hole location way in the back.
2: Isn't that where it usually is?
14: It's, you know, it's that delicate blend between mechanics and just letting it flow. Really working hard on the cooch.
2: It's working hard on the cooch. I feel like there was punctuation or something missing there. This is Fun with Golf Audio.
13: Just sitting down, you can see 50% of the balls. 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
15: You would give me that, actually.
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15: No question.
14: He's a lot softer now.
10: About 4 inches.
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1: And good morning. It's 8:03 on your Friday. I'm Summer Justice. Hope you're enjoying this cool start to your day. Coming up at about 8:20, we'll get your last round of headlines with me. We'll take a look at that Fox 21 weather forecast. Gonna be another hot one. 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Excuse me. All right, you got Woody and Wilcox straight ahead.

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2: The urgent care conversation has really expanded. We were just talking generally, and I said I had had some bad experiences, but I know not every urgent care experience is bad, but I appreciate those of you sharing yours.
3: Anytime I hear urgent care now, I think of the comedian. I can't think of his name, but he's just like, have y'all ever been to the urgent care? Like, there's no feeling of, you know, like, I'm better than you over there. It's like, oh, do you have $40? Well, let's put our heads together and knock out this head cold together, you know. So the nurse asked me how to spell Sudafed, and I'm like, well, I know y'all share space with T-Mobile, but I think you can figure this out, right?
2: You've pretty much nailed it. Yeah, that's a dude named Aaron Weber. He does, among other things, he does a podcast with Nate Bargatze, I believe. Yes, very funny and accurate.
4: You go to a doctor's office, they talk down to you, right? Diplomas on the wall. They're like, I went to school. I know everything. Urgent care is like, do you have $40? Let's figure this out together. We don't know any more than you, you know? Let's put our heads in a room and let's tackle this sinus infection as a team. And that's fun. There's camaraderie in an urgent care, you know? I don't know if anybody's qualified, and that's a rush. That's a fun way to spend a day. You know how you fill out all your info in the lobby on like a clipboard, and then they take you to another room and act like you never did that? So the nurse comes in, we're face to face, she's asking me questions. She goes, what are you in for? I said, my nose is clogged. She said, you been taking anything? I said, just Sudafed. And she goes, oh, can you spell that for me? I was like, Sudafed? I maybe could. I would like you to take a stab at it, though, right? Feels like something you should know. I know y'all share a lease with a T-Mobile store, but this feels like day one stuff, honestly. Look, I've been taking ibuprofen as well, so maybe I sounded that one out. You can write that down phonetically.
2: That's exactly it. That is perfect.
5: The
2: well
5: clipboard
2: done.
5: Thing is just spot on. Yeah, all that stuff you just filled out, let's ignore that.
2: It is always weird, but that happens everywhere. That happens at a regular doctor, too, where you answer all the questions, and then somebody else comes in who's not the doctor and asks you all the questions again. I'm like, what was the exercise for?
5: Have you ever done the pre-check-in where they send you an email and you fill out all that stuff? And you're like, what are we doing here? How many times am I going to give you the same information?
2: Lately, I will say I've had somebody actually, when I was checking in, go, oh, I see you filled out the thing ahead of time. I'm like, okay, now we're getting somewhere, because that's like so rare.
6: Maybe my doctors are really good. I feel like I'm having better experiences than you are.
2: Well, look at you. That's great. I'm happy for you.
5: I get so tired of your bragging. Everything in my life is perfect.
2: Well, my doctor knows how to spell Sudafed.
5: My gallbladder works.
2: Appreciate that. 704-FEZ-3200. Talkback button also available to you. Let's figure this out together.
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1: It is 819. That was Noah Kahan with Doors off the album The Great Divide. I'm Summer Justice. I've got your last round of headlines. We'll also take a look at that Fox 21 weather forecast right after a look at this.
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2: We're starting to rack up a couple of problems on the drive this morning. This report sponsored by Colorado State Patrol. There is a wreck northbound I-25 at Cimarron. They are in the right lane. That looks like they're trying to get things to the shoulder now. Watch for those delays, though, coming up from the MLK bypass. The rest of I-25 really not bad this morning. Got report of a wreck westbound Highway 24 just after Meridian, but I'm not seeing it. Traffic is moving smoothly if you're leaving Falcon this morning. Off the highways, watch for a wreck here at Old Blanco and North Carefree Circle. The average cost of a first-time DUI in Colorado is over $13,000, and a conviction gives you a criminal record. Make a plan for a sober ride before the party begins. Don't underestimate impairment. Colorado State Patrol. I'm Aaron O'Neill. That's Traffic on
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1: 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Colorado Springs police are looking for a suspect after he entered a victim's vehicle and forced him to drive from Castle Rock to Eastern Colorado Springs by pretending to have a gun last night. The victim said that he got off work and was sitting in his car when that suspect approached and got into the passenger seat. Then the victim told police that suspect pretended to have a gun and ordered him to drive him to Colorado Springs. Police said the victim drove the suspect to East Van Buren Street near Circle and Union and dropped him off there, where the suspect got out and left the area on foot. Castle Rock officers have potentially identified the suspect and are continuing the investigation. No further details were released. And multiple law enforcement agencies took two family members into custody yesterday after they forcibly took two children in the care and custody of caseworkers. CSPD and the El Paso County Sheriff's Office, as well as Fountain Police, coordinated a meeting in the Whitefield area with the involved family members. A 32-year-old woman and 36-year-old man were arrested. Police said the children were not harmed. And the Colorado State Patrol is investigating a crash involving a marked patrol vehicle from Thornton Police and a train on East 100th Avenue near Colorado Boulevard in Thornton this morning. This happened just after 6:30. CSP said that the Thornton patrol vehicle was unoccupied. No one was injured. State Patrol said the Thornton police officer had just arrived at the location to assist with the perimeter of a deadly shooting that happened earlier this morning. Major utility work and road reconstruction on Mark Shuffle Road near Stetson Hills Boulevard will require traffic restrictions for about 4 weeks beginning Sunday at 7 p.m. The restrictions are expected to remain in place through September 18th. Northbound Mark Shuffle Road will close through traffic from Tamlin to Terran Heights. And southbound Mark Shuffle Road will close to through traffic at Stetson Hills. And a Florida police officer was arrested after he was caught stalking a woman using police databases and license plate reader cameras to research, stalk, and pull over a woman he met on the set of a TV show. He met her on the set of the Apple TV show Bad Monkey, then illegally researched her using those tools. He nearly caused a head-on collision trying to catch up to her, then he pulled her over at the stop. He told her he had hoped her boyfriend was present so he could, quote, pull him out and give him a hard time, end quote. The cop later admitted in recorded interviews that he knew immediately the database searches were illegal. He described it as chasing a, quote, shiny thing. All right, that's what's making headlines. Coming up at about 8:45, it's Free Brew Friday. Going to get you hooked up with free brews to OCC Brewing. So hang out for that. Now this.
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4: Hey there, Fox 21 Storm Team. Meteorologist Nick Temple here, and happy Friday. We've made it to the end of the week, and we'll see conditions similar to yesterday. So after a mild start to the morning, that'll make way for a hot afternoon. We'll see some low 90s in the Colorado Springs area and the Pikes Peak region. And then if you're traveling south to Pueblo, close to the 100-degree mark. More sunshine to start the day, and then we'll start to infiltrate in some showers and storms. It's going to be in more isolated fashion, not widespread by no means, but definitely check the radar if you're going to be outdoors this afternoon. Overnight temperature tonight will fall into the upper 50s, if not the low 60s.
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6: Lots going on this weekend. I hadn't heard for some reason about this movie called Spa Weekend. You familiar with this? It comes out today. Leslie Mann, Isla Fisher, among others.
7: Love them.
6: It sort of looks like the female bachelor party. Or not bachelor party, maybe... What was the...
8: Hangover?
6: Hangover. Yes, that's the one I'm trying to think of. Four burned out friends escape the overwhelming lives to go to a luxury spa weekend full of really bad decisions. I like them too. I don't know about the description of that. Isla Fisher, of course, Sacha Baron Cohen's wife.
8: Ex-wife.
6: And Leslie Mann, Judd Apatow's wife. So is it just people's wives? Is that the way? Who's Anna Faris movie?
7: She was married to Chris Pratt a long time ago.
6: Okay, right. She's in it. Michelle Buteau.
7: She's a comedian. I don't know her husband.
6: Gets 67% on Rotten Tomatoes. And of course, as we mentioned, the new Jason Statham movie is out, Mutiny. By the way, thanks to listener Jason, who put together a pretty solid new movie poster for his next water film. Which is something about pool noodles. Put that up on social at Woody and Wilcox. Somebody had pointed out that actually the theme about Jason Statham is not so much that he fights people on boats, even though that's what this is, and the last couple feel like they've been that, but it was his movie titles that are all jobs, like The Beekeeper, and there's a couple of others.
8: The Transporter.
6: All of them were just the name of like a job. And he was that guy, apparently. That was a big meme, and somehow I missed out on that. Shocker. But that's not wrong, for sure. Yeah, 100%.
8: Mutiny is not a job, though.
6: Right, so he's really taking a turn. Odyssey, by the way, has broken a record. Still out in theaters, the highest grossing rated R movie of all time. Period.
8: Really?
6: Yeah, think about that for a second. What would you think other high-grossing rated R movies would be, or what did it just pass?
8: Deadpool.
6: It is. Deadpool and Wolverine was the record holder until the Odyssey passed it. But it feels like there should be a lot. And the answer, by the way, is $1.4 billion. That's how much Odyssey has made so far, which is great money. But it also, you think about, you know, the kind of money that gets made on movies these days. I would have thought there would have been other rated R movies that had done it equally well. But apparently not.
7: Well, you think you're eliminating a lot of the population with those?
6: Yeah, I mean, I get why it might be that way, although I feel like there have been some really successful rated R movies. That's what I'm saying.
8: Sometimes Oppenheimer's fourth on the list. And I don't think of that. It is an R-rated movie, but, you know, when you say it, Chelsea, it sounds like, oh, kids can't go to it. Would you take your kids to go see Oppenheimer?
7: No.
6: Just too boring, though, right?
8: Right.
6: It's not because it's dirty.
7: Right. It's like, it was Schindler's List. Like, I probably wouldn't take them to that either.
8: The Passion of the Christ.
7: Right,
8: exactly. Number 12.
6: Okay, yeah. What else is on the list? I didn't see the full list.
8: Deadpool, Wolverine, Joker, Oppenheimer.
6: Oh, the kids ought to go see Joker.
8: The Matrix Reloaded, It... Logan, Passion of the Christ, Hangover Part 2, 50 Shades of Grey. Have your kids seen that yet, Chelsea?
7: No, nope, not yet.
6: Apparently the chicken salad's really good in that. So they ought to see that.
8: Mm-hmm. By the way, mayonnaise.
6: Speaking of things that are new, the new series of Conan O'Brien opens up today.
8: Oh, Conan Must Go?
6: Conan Must Go. This is the third season premiere, drops today or tonight on HBO.
8: Have you watched any of those?
6: Yes.
8: He's number one. I find him super funny. And when you put him in this travel sort of thing, it really brings out the best of Conan. Like that weird, quirky, you're like, this is weird. I really enjoy it.
6: That is his superpower, is getting out amongst the people and just BSing until you can't BS anymore. So that's tonight at 9 on HBO. So you've got that going for you. Oh, and tough. You're going to have to make a decision, because also tomorrow night, Run for a Million, an elite horse riding competition where competitors will compete for a $1 million prize, produced by Yellowstone's Taylor Sheridan.
7: Does he do everything now?
8: Yes.
7: Okay.
6: This is a two-hour, one-time deal on CBS tomorrow night at 8.
7: They can make the horse do tricks?
6: I don't know. It's not a race, but it's some sort of competition where they ride horses, and maybe it will be the tiptoeing horses, which is one of my favorite things.
8: I don't think it's that.
6: I don't know if it is.
8: They play dizzy bat with the horses and stuff like that.
6: It would be fun if they did some. I mean, we want to treat them well, but I'm sure there's not a horse out there that doesn't want to do dizzy bat.
8: So. Egg toss.
6: Yeah. Egg toss?
8: Yes.
6: Okay.
7: Okay, field day games.
6: I didn't realize. Can a horse catch an egg?
8: No, that's okay. That's what makes it exciting.
6: Three-legged races with a horse, that'd be fun. That would be
8: sure. Good. Not the leg.
6: For $1 million. 704-FEZ 3200, talk back button also available to you as well.
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1: They cleared out that crash. We had northbound I-25 at Cimarron. 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We're moving pretty good if you're coming up from the MLK bypass now. Just a little spot of slowing crossing Fillmore. Southbound I-25 looks great from the north side of the city headed to the south side with no delays in there. Powers is starting to loosen up nicely this morning. Just have this wreck cleaning up at North Carefree Circle and Oro Blanco. Those westbound lanes were jammed up pretty good in there. 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
3: Jay, people continuing to call and talk about their interesting experiences at different urgent cares.
4: Yeah, you guys are talking about urgent care. I used to work for this company that did random drug testing. I went in to the urgent care and peed in the bottle, and afterwards the lady said, I'll get my results in 4 to 6 weeks. I said, ma'am, that's an instant result bottle. The results are popping up right now. She said, oh my God, I didn't know they did that. Pretty sure she needed drug testing.
3: That's exactly what I mean. And that's the bit from Aaron Weber where he's like, well, you got $40. We're going to put our heads together and we'll figure this out together. It's exactly that. I've seen that so many times. Again, probably some good ones out there. And we all make mistakes. We do it daily, all day long here on the Woody and Wilcox Show.
5: But we don't tell people 4 to 6 weeks.
3: I mean, I guess new technology comes along. You're offering it up. And you don't even know what it is. That is sort of troubling, I feel like. Anyway, 704-FEZ-3200, talkback button available. Anybody see the revelation that actor Rob Lowe made yesterday?
5: Has he finally admitted that he is a vampire and he doesn't age?
3: No, but it does have to do with his looks. He was on a podcast with Oprah the other day, and he revealed that he was bullied for his good looks. Which is a tough one to bring out into the forefront.
5: I've suffered the same thing.
6: I mean, bullied or given the business by his buddies?
3: No, bullied. I'm sure he's also given the business by his buddies, but here's the audio.
7: I wish that when I was younger, I was cute. What I actually was pretty. And that as a boy is not what you want to be. Mm. People called me all the time. I mean, I got that 24/7. I've always been in the like, never complain, never explain. I'm not going to revisit it. So people talk about me. So what?
6: But by his buddies.
3: No, bullied. I'm sure he's also given the business by his buddies. But here's the audio.
7: I wish that when I was younger, I was cute. What I actually was pretty. And that as a boy is not what you want to be. Mm. People called me all the time. I mean, I got that 24/7. I've always been in the like, never complain, never explain. I'm not going to revisit it. So people talk about me. So what?
6: But you're not thinking that way.
3: And, right.
6: You know,
3: I mean, I think we all kind of understand what he's saying. I mean, I get it. But it is also hard to come out and say, it's been so hard being flawlessly handsome or whatever the case may be.
5: Well, to his point, right, he was pretty, which is different than being good looking.
3: I guess so. Or I don't
6: cute
3: know.
6: Cute as a kid, like he said.
5: Right.
6: Because we've seen those kids who you know are going to turn out to be gorgeous adults. They have like the natural coloring. And for boys, if it looks like, you know, your eyelashes are dark or it looks like you have makeup on almost. I could see other boys giving you
3: some comments about that. Other boys are going to give you comments about
6: anything.
3: Okay. It doesn't matter what you look like.
5: When I was running summer camps, there was this kid that came back multiple years, and we called him the missing link because of his eyebrows and his dark eyelashes. Like, it was literally looked like he was wearing mascara and, like, two finger thick eyebrows for, like, an 8-year-old. You're like, I mean, yeah, I know things develop faster on certain people. This kid had the you know, Brooke Shields eyebrows as an 8-year-old boy.
3: I've never thought about kids' eyebrows developing different.
5: Well, it was to the point where you're like, my God, look at his eyebrows. That kid's the missing link.
3: I mean, I knew guys in eighth grade who had to shave, and that was certainly a standout, right? When that one dude in your middle school has a beard, and you're like, what's going on over there?
5: Yeah.
3: But I don't remember him getting made fun of, or at least we never, that was not something that we did. Because again, he was pulling all the ladies.
5: He was buying beer for everybody, so nobody made fun of him.
3: Because of his, and then his luxurious eyebrows. Buying, he goes into the liquor store and they're like, wow, look at the eyebrows on this kid. How much vodka you want?
6: You must be of age. That's your eyebrows can tell.
3: So if anybody's listening right now who's just shockingly pretty, don't worry. It's all going to work out.
5: We feel your pain. We see you.
3: 704-FEZ-3200. Talkback button as well.
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10: 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It's 8:46 on this finally Friday. 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I'll pick a winner coming up just after 9. 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All right, coming up, more Woody and Wilcox. 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
2: I hope everybody's going to be okay, because this is going to really lead to a lot of confusion. You may want to sit down even. You see that Pizza Hut is changing their name.
3: Pizza Hut is changing its name.
2: After how many years?
3: 50 plus?
2: More than that. They're just going to be called Hut. 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I can remember when Kentucky Fried Chicken decided we shouldn't be Kentucky Fried Chicken really anymore. But they're all just KFC.
3: That was for health reasons.
2: Well, I don't know if they ever said it that way.
3: But that's what it was. Got rid of the word fried. Unhealthy.
2: By perception reasons, I think, more than health reasons, right? You weren't getting any healthier eating KFC just because they called it KFC.
3: Well, they got rid of fried.
2: Right, because they thought, well, nobody will understand how bad we are for you if we take the word fried out of our name. But Pizza Hut, then I discovered it's not permanent. And then I thought, well, now I'm really angry. They're temporarily taking pizza out of their name so they can just be Hut to celebrate football season.
4: Okay.
2: Like when a quarterback starts to, you know, get ready to snap the ball or get the ball snapped to him. Hut.
4: Hut. I get it.
3: But
4: it's not the Hut, which is what I thought it was going to be. And they were just trying to be cute. So this is they're a football
2: still,
4: thing.
2: Oh, they're still trying to be cute, though. And well, I don't understand it, to be quite
3: like
2: honest.
3: Like when Dunkin' Donuts tried to be called Dunks and everybody's like, nope.
4: I think they did actually do that.
3: Did they?
4: But those are at least related to the name. I'm not as mad about this as you are, Wilcox. This is playing off. Remember the controversial Tom Brady Pizza Hut commercial where he was doing that? And with the Hut,
2: I don't know who, controversial to who, though.
4: People were mad.
2: Like those were solid commercials. There was nothing wrong with it.
4: Oh, no, they were great commercials, and I can see what Pizza Hut's doing. People were mad because they're like, Tom Brady doesn't eat any pizza.
2: Oh.
4: That's what the controversy was.
2: I bet Tom Brady weighs himself every day.
3: Right.
2: Him and Rob Lowe and Wilcox.
4: At least it's in the realm of their business. Well, who was the place that changed their name to something with burgers, but they didn't have burgers? Like, that's more irritating to me. I'm like, why are you doing this?
3: Oh, you're talking about when International House of Pancakes wanted to be called International House of Burgers.
2: They did. I mean, that's why they did it. It's because they did have burgers. That's why they were doing it.
4: Do they still? I doubt it.
2: They probably still do.
3: But the problem is Pizza Hut's not the official pizza of the NFL.
2: Yeah, I don't understand it.
3: So are they just trying to, like, get in on Little Caesars? Hey, Little Caesars, thanks for paying the NFL all that money. We're going to go ahead and try and horn in on it.
2: Little Caesars is the official pizza of the NFL?
3: Just Googled it.
4: I didn't know we had an official pizza. Do we have an official food? All kinds
2: of
4: the NFL?
2: We probably have an official gynecologist.
4: I hope so.
2: Right? Because yours was the official gynecologist of the Charlotte Bobcats.
4: Yes.
2: If you're new to the show, Chelsea's gynecologist somehow was also practicing his wares on an NBA team.
3: Mm-hmm. The official soft drink is Pepsi. The official sports drink is Gatorade. The official beer is Bud Light. The official spirit is Jameson Whiskey of the NFL.
4: How niche are we going to go?
2: And the official pizza is Little Caesars.
3: Little Caesars.
2: Okay. Anything else? What else you got for us over there? Okay. I thought you just looked like, what's the official stuff of the NFL?
3: I had a list and that was the end of it.
4: Mm-hmm. Snack foods, nuts,
2: underwear.
4: Fruit, underwear.
3: Tostitos is the official chip of the NFL.
4: There we go.
2: Think how much money they're paying to have that.
4: A lot.
2: Oh, my God.
4: Think about how much money Pizza Hut paid Tom Brady. I think they're trying to recoup some of that and lean back into it since they're not the official pizza.
2: It just doesn't, you know, when companies do that, you got to imagine how much money they've spent. It's like when they tried to change the signage at the Cracker Barrel and they said it cost $700 million through all the research and all the changing physically.
4: Mm-hmm. Yeah.
2: And you think, there's no way you're recouping that. There's nobody out there in that case who's like, oh, they took the old man off the sign. Honey, let's head down there.
4: I was almost over the cost of that brand change.
2: Right. It just doesn't make sense.
4: But I don't think, are they changing all the signs or just some kind of special thing for Pizza?
3: They're covering up the word pizza with a football-inspired banner.
4: Okay.
2: And so there's somebody who's like, man, I forgot they had pizza at Pizza Hut. Now that they changed it to the Hut, though, I'm in. It just doesn't make you want to, like, that can't be cost efficient.
4: It's but a banner's cheaper than taking an old man out of a rocking chair.
3: Little Caesars is apparently paying the NFL $250 million a year to be the official pizza of the NFL. That is unconfirmed.
2: Well, but I would have thought it was even more than that, to be honest with you. So
3: a quarter of $1 billion a year?
4: They're just trying to get in on, you know, what's going on in the world, topical, pop culture. It's football season again.
2: Maybe we should change our name. I got nothing. That's the name of the, maybe that's the name of the show. I got nothing.
3: I got nothing. How about the Woody Show?
2: How about that? I think it might be taken. 704-FEZ-3200. Talkback button also available to you.
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1: 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And all you had to do was text the keyword OCC to 719-219-7625 for your shot at Free Brews to OCC Brewing. So, that said, let's go to my randomizer here. Where's it at? All right, Stephanie G, you scored my gift certificate. All right, if you didn't win with me, that's okay. We're doing this all day long. Your next chance coming up with Eden during middays, later in the afternoon with Crowley, and then Starling will also have your chance. So you got some more chances. All right, coming up, you've got a new tune from Death Cab for Cutie, plus you've got Woody and Wilcox on the way.

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2: Earlier, we were talking about Rob Lowe telling Oprah something on a podcast that he'd never told anybody before.
3: I wish that when I was younger, I was cute. What I actually was pretty. And that, as a boy, is not what you want to be. People called me all the time. I mean, I got that 24/7. I've always been in the, like, never complain, never explain. I'm not going to revisit it. So people talk about me. So what? But the truth of it is, we know today that that stuff affects you.
2: So Rob Lowe's had a tough life making tens of millions of dollars and picking up women.
4: But people hurting you as a kid, that sticks with you, mm-hmm. even if you go on to make money.
2: It does. But it's one of those things that if you, you know, make it through those couple of years, and then life is going to be pretty damn awesome for you. So, but you're right. Of course, kids tease kids about all kinds of things, one way or the other. You're too hot, you're too ugly, you're short, you're whatever the case
4: may
2: be.
4: My hair.
2: I'm sorry?
4: Do you remember my hair? How I used to get teased about that? You remember what I was called?
2: Hairy? I don't know.
4: I would have preferred hairy. Pube head.
2: Well, how did I forget that?
4: I don't know.
2: Did you say that before?
4: Yes.
2: Huh.
4: You doing all right?
5: I don't remember that either. I'm going to stick up for Wilcox
4: really?
5: On that one. I would have remembered pube head.
2: I feel like we would have been calling you that a little bit more, and somebody else would have called in and called you pube head.
4: No, you guys loved it at the time. You did. And then I probably said that enough is enough, you know, off the air.
2: Interesting. Okay. Mm. Sounds like we had fun with that.
4: Mm-hmm.
2: Huh. Okay. Then there's this.
6: Yeah. On the other end of the spectrum, there used to be a girl in elementary school we picked on all the time and just said awful things to her and stuff. Said she looked like a turkey and everything because of her long neck. Well, fast forward to like 30-year class reunion, she walks in like 6-foot mini skirt. My buddy punches me in the arm and says, "You know who that is?" I said, "I have no idea." He told me her name and I about fell out of my chair. So that was a transformation in the other direction. Went from hard to look at to wow.
2: Those are always the fun parts. We've only had one legitimate high school reunion that I went to, and it was the 5-year. Which, by the way, you're like, there was a 5-year high school reunion?
4: Yeah, there still was.
5: My graduating class had that.
2: Okay.
5: I didn't go because I was still in college.
2: Well, it's fascinating. The people who do make a transformation, it's all that is one of the cool things about a high school reunion. And there was, and not just people getting hotter. I remember one dude who was like the shyest guy I'd ever known. And 5 years later at the high school reunion, he's like, hey, funny, and just complete 180 from what he had been in high school. And those things are always fascinating. And we never called him Turkey, and I didn't want to do him, but he had made a huge change.
4: Sure, well, he just started drinking.
2: I don't think he was drunk. This was early.
4: Okay. I don't know. He's like, he discovered alcohol.
5: Started doing drugs and sleeping around.
2: Maybe.
5: Oh, wait, that's the end of Grease. Dang it.
2: I can't say that he wasn't doing those things, but I don't think so.
4: Okay.
5: We had one guy, Ben. I remember seeing the pictures of him. I'm like, who's that? Because I didn't go to the reunion. I've never been to any of them. And they're like, that's Ben. And he grew, in the 5 years since he graduated, I think he grew over a foot taller than he was when he graduated. He was like a guy where you're like, well, you must have some sort of dwarfism. Like, he was that small. But then soon as he hit, you know, apparently freshman year of college, it started. And that's when his growth spurt hit. And you're like, oh, my God.
2: Did he also wear a mini skirt to the reunion?
5: Yeah. Okay. Very, very supple neck. Right.
2: Well, that's certainly noteworthy as well. He had a supple neck?
5: Yeah.
2: Is that what you said?
5: We called him Turkey. Just gobble, gobble, gobble.
2: Okay. All right.
4: I don't like it. He doesn't like it if he's listening.
2: Have you gone to any high school reunions, Chelsea?
4: Yeah, I've been to a couple, but I feel like it's not as big of a deal in this day and age because of social media. You kind of are following along with your friends, keeping in touch that way.
2: You do follow along with your friends on social media, but it's the people that you don't. Like, I don't follow anybody. You know, there's plenty of people from my high school I don't follow on social media. Mm-hmm. So when they are the ones who make the transformation.
4: I went to my last one because I wanted some people to meet my husband, too.
2: Mistake.
4: No, that part was mistake. Good, but I just found that it was loud and it was difficult to talk to people. And I was like, I'd rather just make my own plans.
5: I don't go because I don't want people telling me how hot I am now.
2: That makes sense.
5: It's just too much.
2: Yeah, I can see that.
7: That's a bunch of bull s.
2: Well, it may be that too.
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1: 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That was Death Cab for Cutie with Riptides off the new album, I Built You a Tower. I'm Summer Justice. 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
2: So Rob Lowe is on a podcast and explains something that he's never quite explained in public before, and that was that he was horribly teased as a young kid because he was pretty. And he took a ration of dung over just that fact. And it's led, among other things, to talking about nicknames that you were called or someone was called back in the day. And then sometimes there's a full transformation. Remember the guy who called in and said they used to tease a girl and call her Turkey because she had a long neck. And then at the 30-year reunion, she was knocking everybody out with how hot she'd gotten. So there's that as well.
3: I don't think any of my old classmates listened to the show, so I'll go ahead and say this. My nickname in school was Doobs, and the reason was because it was a play on my last name. Well, a lot of the football players thought that people were calling me Boobs because I was well endowed in the chest. And so I also was called Boobs for a while. Yeah.
2: Interesting. I thought you were going to say Doobs because that's something to do with weed, like doobies, which actually the two of those are related, the Doobs and the Boobs, right? Let's not forget this news report.
4: A York Regional Police Officer's comments on marijuana to a group of high school students here in Aurora has some health officials and pot activists looking to clear the air tonight. This after an officer allegedly told a group of teens that smoking marijuana lowers testosterone and, quote, doobies make boobies.
2: I forgot the full context on that. Police officer told that to a group of kids.
5: Yes.
6: Kids, and remember,
4: quote, doobies make boobies.
2: Well, that's it. I thought when you said your name was Boobs, you were going to just give us the old classic. Remember, my mom was well endowed and then the phone drops out.
7: Hi, yes. I'd like to share a story about embarrassing parents. When I was in junior high, I went to a very strict Christian school, and my mom decided to come bring me something. I don't remember. But so my mom is very well endowed, and
6: we've never heard
5: of ever again.
8: My doobies are getting bigger.
2: We've never heard the end of it.
4: Doobies make boobies.
2: All right. 704-FEZ-3200.
9: They used to call me the Black Smurf because I'm black and I'm short. Very creative, I know.
2: Black Smurf. I mean, not the best. It's no pube head, though. I got to be honest with you. I'd rather be Black Smurf than pube head.
6: Richard sends an email. A guy I went to high school with was the first one I'd ever heard of who had a cancerous tumor on his testicle. Had to have it removed. And all I can remember is that his name became Davy One Nad. People used to sing Davy's Got One Nad to the tune of Janie's Got a Gun. This is what it was like in 90s high school. So vicious.
5: Who's the person that even told everybody your business that specifically?
6: Davy's got one.
5: He had cancer. He had some kind of cancerous tumor, right?
2: You're saying that's not funny? Yeah.
5: High school boys are just full of jokes.
6: What other Aerosmith song was sung to you in high school?
2: Black Smurf is looking pretty damn good right now, I'm going to tell you that. 704-FEZ-3200, talk back button available to you as well.
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2: Nicknames that you had or potentially that someone else had when you were younger. Chelsea was nice enough to open up and share that there was a small group of people that referred to her as Pube Head.
3: It was two guys I was friends with, and they thought they were being funny. And they just now look at my life now.
2: You showed them.
3: No, I'm saying here I am again, two guys who think they're being funny.
2: Oh, I see. I thought you said you'd gone and totally redeemed yourself, Pube Head. Yeah, I mean, well, of course. And by the way, kids are ruthless. I think it's gotten better. I mean, I'm not a kid, but I've seen it through my own kids. And, you know, I'm an assistant basketball coach, so I'm in around high school kids. And I don't feel like it's that part is as bad as it was. I think they've gotten better.
3: I hope so.
2: I think so, but I'm not 100% sure. I don't think maybe this would happen.
4: So speaking of nicknames, I had one in high school. My first name is Reed. And I was called Reed Tard. But jokes on them, I listen to the Woody and Wilcox Show. So that means... Wait.
2: All right. Yeah. I mean, different times. Different times. I don't know how old you are.
5: Reed. Yeah. Thank you for opening up, but my gosh.
3: That's... Oh.
2: Yeah, but it's not shocking.
3: It's mostly boys. I know there'll be one woman who calls in and is like, I gave everybody nicknames, but... My group of girlfriends, we didn't have mean nicknames for each other. Like, well, you guys may have given us nicknames.
2: It's not always friends. I mean, sometimes you have bad nicknames for your friends as well, I guess. I will admit that. But a lot of it was not from your friends. Right. You were getting picked on.
5: I hate to break it to you, Chelsea. You didn't have real friends.
2: except for the two guys that called you Pube Head.
5: Correct.
2: Those are your real friends right there. 704-FEZ-3200.
6: We had a guy in high school who had some type of condition where he could not grow hair, had no hair on his head, no eyebrows, and everybody in high school called him Buddha. And to his credit, he seemed to embrace it, and he hosted some of the biggest parties in our high school. Everybody wanted to go to Buddha's.
2: Okay. Okay. Well, yeah, I mean, you got to embrace it. You got to find a way to do that, right? That's, you know, when you're teaching a kid about how to fight back on your nickname stuff, as soon as they see that it gets to you, they're going to keep doing it. Mm-hmm. But as soon as you embrace it, it loses its power, right?
5: And the lesson to be learned,
2: right,
5: is...
2: Right, Pube Head? Isn't that how you got over it?
5: If you throw a good party, people will like you.
3: That's you.
2: Buy people liquor.
5: Yeah. You guys going to Pube Heads tonight?
2: No, I'm going to Buddha's. What about Reed? No, we're not saying that one. 704-FEZ-3200, talk back button also available to you, no matter what your name is.
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2: We learned a lot on today's show. I don't even know that we can cover it all, but there was some fun discussion about trips to urgent care, which sometimes aren't quite as satisfactory as you'd like.
9: Yeah, I couldn't agree with Wilcox more. The urgent care, God love them,
0: is just a great way to spend $300 to $400 before they just send you to the hospital anyway. It's a good way to get practice on spending a ton of money. It's essentially the NFL preseason of the hospital.
2: Right.
5: Well, give me that backup doctor who's never going to see real time.
9: Yeah, you guys are talking about urgent care. I used to work for this company that did random drug testing. I went in to the urgent care and peed in the bottle, and afterwards the lady said, I'll get my results in 4 to 6 weeks. I said, ma'am, that's an instant result bottle. The results are popping up right now. She said, oh my God, I didn't know they did that. Pretty sure she needed drug testing.
2: Well, think of it this way, man. That was a pivotal moment in her life, and you got to be a part of it. Great bit from comedian Aaron Weber about urgent care. Google that when you get a second. Nails it. I mean, nails exactly what you get. Do we have some of it? Mm-hmm. All right, let's go.
10: You go to a doctor's office, they talk down to you, right? Diplomas on the wall. They're like, I went to school. I know everything. Urgent care is like, do you have $40? Let's figure this out together. We don't know any more than you, you know? Let's put our heads in a room and let's tackle this sinus infection as a team. And that's fun. There's camaraderie in an urgent care, you know? I don't know if anybody's qualified, and that's a rush. That's a fun way to spend a day. You know how you fill out all your info in the lobby on like a clipboard, and then they take you to another room and act like you never did that? So the nurse comes in, we're face to face, she's asking me questions. She goes, what are you in for? I said, my nose is clogged. She said, you been taking anything? I said, just Sudafed. And she goes, oh, can you spell that for me? I was like, Sudafed? I maybe could. I would like you to take a stab at it though, right?
2: Aaron Weber's urgent care bit. Appreciate you ringing in on what's going on in your life when you're listening to the show.
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2: 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Hope you have a great weekend. Hope nobody calls you pubehead like they did Chelsea back in the day. 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
19: Hey there, Fox 21 Storm Team meteorologist Nick Temple here, and happy Friday. We've made it to the end of the week, and we'll see conditions similar to yesterday. So after a mild start to the morning, that'll make way for a hot afternoon. We'll see some low 90s in the Colorado Springs area and the Pikes Peak region. And then if you're traveling south to Pueblo, close to the 100-degree mark. More sunshine to start the day, and then we'll start to infiltrate in some showers and storms. It's going to be in more isolated fashion, not widespread by no means, but definitely check the radar if you're going to be outdoors this afternoon. Overnight temperature Temperatures tonight will fall into the upper 50s, if not the low 60s.
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16: And good morning on this Friday. Hey, we've got some fun things happening, and today's pretty much the last day for some of these, so let me share that with you. Coming up on Middays, Eden's hooking you up with free passes to the Colorado State Fair during X1039's 2 at 2. And then hang out with Crowley in the afternoon. He's giving away passes to the Wild Doria Music Festival for the 420 vibes. And then Starling, giving you free dinner at Hatch Cover. 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And then Street Beat with me, the show where we talk about local happenings, nonprofits, and all of that. The Colorado Springs Health and Fitness Expo happening at the Great Wolf Lodge this weekend. 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

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You stick

Nashville four-piece in color with headlights on X1039. I'm Summer Justice. I hope you're having a great Friday so far, gearing up for your weekend. Another hot one on tap. Hey, at least we're expecting some rain into the weekend as well, so enjoy that. And I hope you're enjoying this. It's the 103 free. You're well in the middle of 103 minutes of commercial-free tunes. Coming up tonight, we got Chuck Reagan at the Black Sheep, John Snodgrass. So thank you, Black Sheep, for powering your 103-minute commercial-free playlist. All right, we'll get back to the tunes. You've got Turnstile coming up right after this from Panic at the Disco.

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It's X1039 Paramore, and in Paramore news, Turnstile have enlisted Hayley Williams, Elton John, Alex G to do a reimagined version of their album Never Enough. Can't wait to put my ears on that. Well, put your ears on this. It's new from Noah Kahan. It's The Great Divide on X1039.

It's Southern Colorado's alternative X1039 and Nirvana. And right before that, you had a new track from Noah Kahan, the title track of his new album, The Great Divide. You've got a kind of new tune coming up from Weezer. It's gotten a resurgence featuring Best Coast's Bethany Cosentino.

In Excess on X1039, and that's going to see me out the door. I'm Summer Justice. Hope you have a great weekend ahead. And fret not, because you have another hour of commercial-free tunes and the 103 free coming up with Eden, all powered by the Black Sheep. Coming up tonight, Chuck Reagan with John Snodgrass. Check out more at blacksheeprocks.com. It is Free Brew Friday. Eden's got your next hookup for OCC Brewing. She's also giving away tickets to the Colorado State Fair. So hang out with Eden and have yourself a great weekend. It's X1039.

0: 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That was Red Jumpsuit Apparatus for your 103 free. Sorry, I really have to over enunciate that one. Otherwise, I just cannot pronounce that on air for some reason. Thanks for joining me. My name is Eden. I'm wishing you a very happy Friday. We deserve this. We are so close to our weekend. So we have got a couple more minutes of commercial-free music to enjoy. Of course, all brought to us by the good folks over at the Black Sheep. You can check them out online, blacksheeprocks.com. I'm going to let you know what shows they have got on the way. But for right now, getting you back into your playlist, here's Joe with Basic Being Basic.
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That was Blondie with Call Me. 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Not a single commercial to be found, all thanks to the Black Sheep. They're keeping music live in Colorado Springs for over 20 years. And if you are trying to get in on some of that said live music, hey, good news. Later on tonight, you can catch Chuck Reagan with John Snodgrass. Doors open at 7 p.m. for that one. Tomorrow night, August 22nd, you can catch Quicksand and Bane with Soul Blind and Public Opinion. Doors open at 6:30 for that one as well. And don't forget, Mayor Gray taking over the Black Sheep with Holdfast and Camfield. That show going down Sunday, August 30th. So you can find details for those shows and all the other shows they've got coming up by checking them out online, blacksheeprocks.com. And while you're doing that, here's Blink-182 with Damn It.

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Hope you are enjoying the playlist for your 103 free. I know I certainly am. Got some big names still headed your way. But for right now, I'm thinking we got a new tune. This one's coming from Edge Hill. 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

0: 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Big thank you to the Black Sheep for providing us the 103 free. Of course, the Black Sheep keeping music alive in Colorado Springs for over 20 years. Speaking of said live music, did you know you can catch King Mala? They're bringing the Golden Thing Tour to the Black Sheep on Tuesday, September 15th. You can also catch Soul Glow. That show going down at the Black Sheep on Monday, September 21st. And of course, if you like your show tunes, you can always attend the Broadway Rave. That show going down Saturday, September 26th. So many incredible live music opportunities going down at the Black Sheep. So don't miss out on any of them. 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
14: Hey there, Fox 21 Storm Team. Meteorologist Nick Temple here, and happy Friday. We've made it to the end of the week, and we'll see conditions similar to yesterday. So after a mild start to the morning, that'll make way for a hot afternoon. We'll see some low 90s in the Colorado Springs area and the Pikes Peak region. And then if you're traveling south to Pueblo, close to the 100-degree mark. More sunshine to start the day, and then we'll start to infiltrate in some showers and storms. It's going to be in more isolated fashion, not widespread by no means, but definitely check the radar if you're going to be outdoors this afternoon. Overnight temperatures tonight will fall into the upper 50s, if not the low 60s.
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Tom's Diner on Southern Colorado's Alternative X1039. Ooh, I hope you're hungry. We've got Lunch 2K coming up next. Of course, I've got a killer playlist full of only the best early 2000s throwbacks. But I've also got your chance at scoring a pair of tickets into the Colorado State Fair. They have got so many fun things going down this year. So I'm excited to tell you a little bit more about that. And, like I said, get into those nostalgic throwbacks. That is headed your way. Make sure you're hanging out with me right here on X1039. For now, getting you back into your playlist, here's Alanis Morissette on X1039.

break. It's like 10,000 spoons when all you need is a knife. It's meeting the man of my dreams and then meeting his beautiful wife.

All American Rejects on the Alternative X1039. That was Gives You Hell for your Lunch 2K listening pleasure. Thanks for joining me here at the lunch table. My name's Eden, wishing you a very happy and, if necessary, extra feral Friday. We're so close to our weekend. Of course, I have got the tunes to help us get there. So, heads up, earlier, good heavens, it's really feeling like a Friday. Later on, we'll say just over 10-ish minutes, I'm going to have your chance to score a pair of tickets into the Colorado State Fair. So that is headed your way. But up next, we've got Gorillaz. I want to remind you, they're taking over Ball Arena on October 18th. You can find your show details and that ticket link over at x1039radio.com. 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

0: Third Eye Blind on Southern Colorado's Alternative X1039 for your lunch 2K. Thanks for joining me. Hopefully, you are in the mood to score some tickets. What I offer you today, two general admission tickets with two carnival tickets into the 2026 Colorado State Fair. If you don't know, this is going down in Pueblo, Colorado, August 28th through September 7th. So that's 11 days of entertainment, agriculture, competition, all sorts of family fun. Included attractions include Mighty Mike. He brings daily strongman shows to the Pepsi stage, including feats such as juggling bowling balls and sledgehammers and bending solid metal. How does one even begin to discover they're good at that? I don't know. But Mighty Mike's got it. Also, for your some included attractions, we've got the Great American Duck Race. Dude, this sounds disgustingly wholesome. Apparently, they'll let you get nice and close to the ducks, choose your favorite competitor, and cheer them on. Plus, that's not even to mention the free entertainment they've got going on. Really, so excited for this year's Colorado State Fair. So, if you want to get in on this, want to snag yourself two GA tickets and two carnival tickets, all you have to do, be caller number 10. Give me a call on the Alternative Rock Line. That number is 719-219-7625. It's X1039.
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10: Hey there, Fox 21 Storm Team. Meteorologist Nick Temple here, and happy Friday. We've made it to the end of the week, and we'll see conditions similar to yesterday. So after a mild start to the morning, that'll make way for a hot afternoon. We'll see some low 90s in the Colorado Springs area and the Pikes Peak region. And then if you're traveling south to Pueblo, close to the 100-degree mark. More sunshine to start the day, and then we'll start to infiltrate in some showers and storms. It's going to be in more isolated fashion, not widespread by no means, but definitely check the radar if you're going to be outdoors this afternoon. Overnight temperature tonight will fall into the upper 50s, if not the low 60s.
11: The alternative X1039. Up for grabs, I have got two general admission tickets and two carnival tickets into the 2026 Colorado State Fair, going down in Pueblo, Colorado, August 28th through September 7th. A really fun way to make some really great memories with your family without having to spend too much. So, I asked for caller number 10. We are headed over to the alternative rock line. X1039, hello, who's this?
12: Hey, this is Chris.
11: Chris, what's going on?
12: Just taking a lunch break.
11: Hey, love lunch break. Well, would you like to also score some free tickets into the Colorado State Fair on your lunch break?
12: That sounds awesome.
11: Hell yeah, dude. Congrats. You are caller number 10.
12: Awesome. Thank you.
11: Of course. Chris, have you made it to the Colorado State Fair within the last few years?
12: I've never made it there, so this will be a great treat.
11: What? Dude, are you new to Colorado or newish?
12: Newish. I've been here for 5 years.
11: Oh, okay. Well, do you have a favorite fair food?
12: Not really, I guess.
11: All right, well, you're going to go find out, and you're going to report back to us. How about that?
12: That sounds great.
11: Wonderful. All right. So that officially closes out all the tickets I have for a giveaway to the Colorado State Fair, but I wouldn't stress too much. I would imagine that maybe sometime next week you'll have another shot at scoring those Colorado State Fair tickets. Let's get you back into your playlist. Here's new music from Modest Mouse. It's X1039.

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Southern Colorado's alternative, X1039. That was Sublime, kicking off your 1 o'clock hour. Thanks for hanging out with us. My name's Eden, and this hour of music brought to you by Rick's Garden Center. 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

0: The Cardigans on the Alternative X1039. Wishing you a very happy Friday, except that's not what it's called here on X1039. Get it together, dude. It's Free Brew Friday here on X1039. So, want to get you hooked up with a gift card to check out OCC Brewing. 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
13: 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Meteorologist Nick Temple here, and happy Friday. We've made it to the end of the week, and we'll see conditions similar to yesterday. So after a mild start to the morning, that'll make way for a hot afternoon. We'll see some low 90s in the Colorado Springs area and the Pikes Peak region. And then if you're traveling south to Pueblo, close to the 100-degree mark. More sunshine to start the day, and then we'll start to infiltrate in some showers and storms. It's going to be in more isolated fashion, not widespread by no means, but definitely check the radar if you're going to be outdoors this afternoon. Overnight temperatures tonight will fall into the upper 50s, if not the low 60s.
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Southern Colorado's alternative, X1039. That was Hole with Celebrity Skin. Good thing the playlist is listening to me. Didn't want to stop last time I tried to talk. Just wanted to pop on, say big congrats to Holly, who just got hooked up with a gift certificate to check out OCC Brewing for Free Brew Friday. Don't forget, their fifth anniversary party going down August 30th. But yeah, big congrats to Holly. She won. She let me know that this weekend she's moving. Oh, yeah, you'll need a drink. That's coming for me soon. So, Holly, I hope you enjoy your next chance to get hooked up for Free Brew Friday, coming up with Crowley on the afternoon drive. For now, I want to get you back into your playlist. Here's Blondie on X1039.

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0: The Alternative X1039. That was Good Charlotte with Lifestyles of the Rich and Famous. Your first song for your 2 at 2. Now, of course, your 2 at 2 features a interview clip. So I've got this next clip from Joel and Benji Madden of Good Charlotte talking about what it's like after you experience some success in the music industry. Take a listen to this.
1: The industry or the whatever it is it says it implicitly and explicitly sometimes. You're done. And
2: everything of value you had to offer, you already gave.
1: Yeah, your worth is low. And then you come to this, like, the who am I moment. You know, and what is this? And you go through stages.
2: What defines me?
1: Yeah. The Madden Brothers was a part of that, was a stage where we wanted to make another Good Charlotte record. No one wanted us to make another Good Charlotte record. Wow. It was a strange time to...
2: Well, the nostalgia wasn't a thing at that point.
1: And we wanted to be artistic and try something and make this pop record that was different, was this or that. And, like, no one wanted it. And so we were like, well, we're going to make it on our own. And we're trying things and we're trying to figure out, like, who are we in the world now if we were just us and we were like, let's make music and let's try this and let's do that. And, like, we went on a winding road to figure out, like, what do we define success as? Do we need to have hit records? Do we need a tour? And I think we went on this journey to figure out, like, actually, I think it's just do things you're interested in, be happy, make stuff, and live life.
0: It's a good sentiment. I definitely see where they are coming from. It just makes me a little bummed to find out that the company Veeps, which was started by those two brothers, recently... did a round of layoffs for some indie music publications. It's pretty sad. I did not appreciate that news. Like Indie Darling, Brooklyn Vegan. Yeah. Alternative Press, Goldmine, Revolver. It's a little upsetting, a little disappointing. But the point remains. Good Charlotte put on one hell of a show. Just so you know, they are taking over, oh my goodness, where is this? Ball Arena on August 23rd with Avenged Sevenfold. You can find your show details and that ticket link over at x1039radio.com. 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Here's the anthem on X1039.

Southern Colorado's alternative, X1039. That was the B-52s with Rome. Now, coming up just over 10 minutes, I want to remind you what's going down on that free X1039 app. If you don't know, we've got a free pair of concert tickets, I suspect, with your name on them. So, details headed your way just over 10 minutes. Right now, we've got new music from Death Cab for Cutie. Here's Riptides on X1039.

0: X1039, that was Fool's Gold, new music from Buffalo Traffic Jam. Now, I know it's a Friday. 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
14: Hey there, Fox 21 Storm Team. Meteorologist Nick Temple here, and happy Friday. We've made it to the end of the week, and we'll see conditions similar to yesterday. So after a mild start to the morning, that'll make way for a hot afternoon. We'll see some low 90s in the Colorado Springs area and the Pikes Peak region. And then if you're traveling south to Pueblo, close to the 100-degree mark. More sunshine to start the day, and then we'll start to infiltrate in some showers and storms. It's going to be in more isolated fashion, not widespread by no means, but definitely check the radar if you're going to be outdoors this afternoon. Overnight temperature tonight will fall into the upper 50s, if not the low 60s.
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X1039, that was the Black Keys with No Rain, No Flowers. Now, I'm on my cellular device entirely too much. It's problematic, and I'm trying to, like, correct this habit, but every once in a while, it pays off, and I'm like, yeah, that's why I'm addicted to this thing. I was scrolling last night, and I came across this video that I cannot seem to find now, but it made me laugh so hard. So if you know who this is, let me know so we can credit the creator. But it was a video of this guy talking about what inanimate object he thinks certain rock stars would be. And for Kurt Cobain, he said it was a sad children's bike that's been left in the front yard and is weathered and tarnished and rusted. And it just... nail meathead. So funny. Love that guy. So in honor of that, let's get you into this Nirvana cover. The Man Who Sold the World on X1039.

0: The one and only David Bowie on X1039. Thank you so much for hanging out on your Friday afternoon. But the time has come for me to vacate the X1039 studio so that Crowley can take over. Coming up on his air shift, he's got a very mysterious 3 o'clock throwdown for us. I also know he's going to get someone hooked up with a gift certificate to check out Jose Muldoon's. And I believe during the drive at 5, he'll be getting someone hooked up with tickets into the Waldoria Music Festival. So make sure you're hanging out for that. I'm wishing you luck as you attempt to score all of that. And of course, have a fantastic weekend. I'll catch you on Saturday morning. It's X1039.
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11: Well, tally ho, friends. Hey, how you doing? Friday afternoon, look at that. We all got that senioritis, which, like, high school senior not caring about things anymore, not old person senioritis, forgetting things. Maybe a little bit of both. Actually, why not both? Forgetting the work you need to finish up on a Friday afternoon. Conveniently forgetting. Oh, gosh. I forgot I was supposed to do that. And it takes 3 hours. And I've only got 2 hours left in the day. I guess it's just going to have to be a Monday thing. Darn. Well, be careful. Always good to do favors for future you. Don't make Monday morning you mad at Friday afternoon you. Or whatever, I'm not your boss. Do what you want. Well, hey, look at this. Friday afternoon, what are we going to do today? It's Free Brew Friday. Got some free beer for you from OCC Brewing in anticipation of their 5th anniversary party. More Wild Doria tickets in the 5 o'clock hour. We got that Jose Muldoon's gift certificate at 420. We're going to drop a really bizarre story I still need to read more into. Alternative Connected, as the Daily Mail, which is like a British tabloid, right? Kind of trashy, is accused of stalking a woman they mistakenly believed was Meg White. White Stripes is Meg White. Man. So many levels of mistakes there. Goodness. And we'll see what else is going on out here. Otherwise, hey. Coming up next. 3 o'clock throwdown. I play you a new song. And I ask what you think. I say a penny for your thoughts. But I don't got no pennies. So today, how do we vote on this one here today? I'll tell you what. Why don't we go with 10 or Len? Len, like, it is not the band Len, the Steal My Sunshine band, but that's going to be the word to vote on. Len or 10? Shoot me a text, 719-219-7625. Have you vote on new songs with no actual details unless you're really familiar with all the new music that's been dropping lately. Shoot me a text, 10 or Len. And before we do anything else, why don't we start off with Muse here at Starlight on X1039.

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2: All right, I'm actually pretty excited about this round of voting here. 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Coming of age novel and a love story featuring a somewhat goth pixie dream girl. 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AnalogPueblo.com. So this right here, and one last check. This is unprecedented. Everybody voted for 10. Fascinating. I don't know that I've ever gotten unanimity in the voting here. Someone's always going the other direction. Like here we got Brent texting a GIF of Pearl Jam showing off the CD of 10. I'm thinking this is a commercial or something from The Sopranos from Chuck. A 10, an effing 10. Eric said, let's keep it Roman and relevant to our favorite radio station. X. Mike says, 10 going to be the only way I can get one. And also, look at this. Buster figured out what song I was pointing at here. Because, yes, you're about to hear the new Royal Blood. And I'll tell you this. It's a pretty rocking one. They even note when they sent out the email about this. For rock-leaning stations, for rock-leaning alternative stations, which I think, yeah, I think you guys will appreciate this one here. Royal Blood back, saving rock and roll, as far as I'm concerned. New album, Dead Company, coming out November 11th, Veterans Day. How about that? They describe this first track, 10 over 10, as a menacing desert rock meets Motorhead behemoth of a single. Lyrics and vibe inspired by the frontman training for a marathon. It becomes all about endurance and pushing yourself. So push yourself to let me know what you think of this track with a text at 719-219-7625. It's Royal Blood, 10 over 10 on X1039's 3 o'clock throwdown.

hot. Damn. Royal blood, 10 over 10 on X1039's 3 o'clock throwdown. I had a feeling. I had a feeling this one was going to go over pretty well. But you never know. What do we see here? Buster says, this song just came out. Got old Buster bricked up for the weekend, bruh. I'm going to need a new pair of pants, bruh. That's a double bruh in there. You know he's excited. Phil said, not only a yeah, but a hell effing yeah. Thank you for also censoring it. So don't accidentally. You had a couple asterisks in there. I might have accidentally read it. We got Beavis and Butthead. Headbanging, air guitaring, metal horns from Chris here. Kyle said this seems like it would be the opener for Law & Order Las Vegas. Let's see here. Jake says, woo, do these dudes want to be in a hair band because they have the sound and lyrics to do it? It's okay. Let's see here. Jake says, I already read that one. Oh, goodness. All off the rocker. Mike said, perfect for a Friday. Right now, I want to pop open a beer, stick a piece of raw meat into the bonfire, and enjoy the weekend. Chuck said, if I wasn't sitting in my kids' school parking lot, I'd be banging my head a lot harder. Good stuff. We got a friend's gift. Is that Rachel and Phoebe bouncing excited? Christina says, hells yeah, royal blood, and then like 10 metal horns. Brent said, nailed it with a desert rock descriptor. Guitar dissonance very similar to Caius or Queens of the Stone Age. Feels like a handful of Cialis kicking in. Jamie said, if you don't know Royal Blood, now you do. The homies rip for real, like for real. Eric said, oh yeah, so much tend to be had and to be given out. I like it. Good Friday energy. Well, keep letting me know what you think. 719-219-7625. I was hoping to send you on into the weekend with something that rips. We got new in color on the way right now. Billie Eilish on X1039.

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Do you really want to be around a bunch of beach people? You know what I mean? The people that REM wrote Shiny Happy People for. Just saying, man. Coming up, we got new 21 Pilots right now. In Color Headlights on X1039.

0: 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Hey, it's Crowley, and I have a better question than can you find me? Can you find beer? Because look at this, it's Free Brew Friday today. And in fact, I think I'm going to do my giveaway coming up here in just a little bit, but I will make you wait. 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

0: X1039 311. Well, hey, I am about to hook you up with an OCC Brewing gift card for, of course, Free Brew Friday. I wanted to also provide almost good news-ish, because we're starting to get a better idea, or I guess meteorologists are starting to get a better idea about what the Super El Nino is going to do this fall and winter. And it is looking like a bit of a mixed bag. So the fact that it's not all great stuff also makes me want a beer. So we'll see if I make you need a beer here. So from what I've picked up, we might be getting more snow, which is great. Increased moisture, increased precipitation, might even see some rainier days and the like. But certainly after multiple years of reduced snowpack and all the knock-on horrible effects that's had. Yeah, snow, please. I mean, we are a skiing state here. Kind of has a lot to do with the economy and everything. I mean, we had a lot of ski resorts closing early this past spring, right? Melting off. But the other side of this is it could be a little bit warmer. At least looking at fall. That is the thing. Possibly a little bit warmer through the fall months. Now, otherwise, they're saying with El Nino, we could see almost a reversal of north-south temperature trends, where the north is actually a little bit on the warmer side, at least relative to what they usually go through, and we're going to be on the colder side, but that seems to be more for winter right there. We'll see. As long as we got something to keep the beer cold, man, that's all that really matters. Give us a lot of snowpack. Fill up that cooler. Perhaps you can drop in a crowler that you got from OCC Brewing. Oh, you feeling it? You want to go to their fifth anniversary party or just go stop by and get some beer sometime? Hey, 719-219-7625, caller 5. I got a gift card to OCC Brewing for you for Free Brew Friday. Hit me up. It's X1039.
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11: Good evening, Southern Colorado. For the rest of the evening, expect more scattered showers and thunderstorms and overnight lows to be in the 60s. As we head into the weekend, we will see temperatures mainly in the 90s and also more afternoon chances of scattered showers and thunderstorms, including potentially some heavy pockets of rain and maybe even a storm or two that could produce some flooding. For Fox 21 Storm Team, I'm meteorologist Megan Montero.
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X1039, Arctic Monkeys, 1984 was a great year. Husker Du's Zen Arcade came out that year. Ghostbusters, I know there's a bunch more, but those are the only two I got off the top of my head. Might be because I, you know, do the 420 thing every single weekday here on this station. It's coming up, and with it, your chance at a Jose Muldoon's gift certificate. So, hang out. Enjoy. Right now, Cage the Elephant, Beaches in Tennessee on X1039.

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2: 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I should have called it the Ala Margarita. 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Getting that date night going. They're working to keep the birth rate up over here. So, hey, if you'll sit through my silly little fake commercial, I'll send it back out to you for a chance to win a Jose Muldoon's gift certificate. 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

0: X1039 Somber with Homewrecker. Oh, howdy do. Hey, it's Crowley. We got a couple of things going on here. First, let's check in to see who won that Jose Muldoon's gift certificate. Who do I got on the line here?
1: This is Sabrina.
0: Sabrina, what's up, man? What are you up to today?
1: Not much. Just getting the weekend started.
0: Do you have any sort of ritual that begins the weekend for you, much as a cowboy wizard would have rituals?
1: I don't know. I guess usually I will, like, marathon something on Friday night.
0: Dog, you get it, because I used to be a Friday night partier in my 20s. And now it's like, man, Friday night is when I'm at my most tired because it's the end of the week. So, like,
1: exactly.
0: Yeah, it's Friday night's perfect binge time, man. So what are you going to watch a lot of?
1: I just started watching Rings of Power.
0: Oh, you are definitely, you are going to need some tequila to make it through that one right there. That's a, you are now officially caller five, Sabrina. You win it. I want to be clear that I'm not a Rings of Power hater like some of the other haters on the internet. I have literary reasons for disliking it. The dialogue doesn't feel Tolkien-esque. It's not that I don't like it. Also, weirdly, I don't know. Just the production design's really nice. I feel weirdly defensive about having problems with Rings of Power. I will say this. Like, the movies were so damn good. And I'm obviously not talking about the Hobbit trilogy, that original trilogy. So good, I think anything that followed it was never going to hit the same. So, sorry for being so negative about Rings of Power. But Amazon did spend $1 billion on it. So, like, it's how you feel like it should be better. Well, hey, couple of things. Thanks to Brent for letting me know this. 5 Acre Fire, Highway 94, and Mark Scheffel. Watch out over in that area. So let's get some good news in here for once. 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It'll be a little bit before we pick a winner here, but only like a day or two, so I wouldn't screw around on it. You want to go see Rise Against and Alkaline Trio? 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Coming up, Royal Otis, and let's talk about Meg White or not Meg White on X1039.
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3: Starting out this afternoon's commute with a closure, Milton E. Proby Parkway. That is closed eastbound between Hancock Expressway and Powers Boulevard. This is all due to a large amount of gravel that has spilled onto the roadway. Northbound I-25 approaching Cimarron, we've got a crash there blocking the left lane. Stop and go back through Tejon. And northbound I-25 at Woodman Road, that crash blocking the right lane as well. And it's stop and go back through Fillmore. 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
17: Good evening, Southern Colorado. For the rest of the evening, expect more scattered showers and thunderstorms and overnight lows to be in the 60s. As we head into the weekend, we will see temperatures mainly in the 90s and also more afternoon chances of scattered showers and thunderstorms, including potentially some heavy pockets of rain and maybe even a storm or two that could produce some flooding. For Fox 21 Storm Team, I'm meteorologist Megan Montero.
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X1039 Royal Otis, what celebrity do you look like? I obviously get mistaken for Ryan Gosling a whole lot. I'm just like, I have to have a shirt that says, come on, guys, I'm not Ryan Gosling. Leave me alone. Don't get mistaken for Meg White a lot. Let's talk about that coming up after the Pixies on X1039.

0: 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Hey, it's Crowley. And this bizarre-ass story right here, man. First of all, let's note, like, what is it about British tabloids being, like, some of the worst tabloids in the entire world? Like, I mean, some of us are old enough to remember when the Princess Di stuff went down. And it's like they learned nothing, man. So much so. One, they thought it was going to be a huge get to find White Stripes drummer Meg White, former White Stripes drummer, chase her down. Like, oh yeah, that's what everyone's been clamoring for, is the latest from Meg White. So they went to go try to hunt her down. And I use that term specifically because weirdo tabloid people being super invasive got so bad, they've now been accused of stalking a woman they thought was Meg White. So the fun part is, I was thinking like they just found some random woman who looked a little bit like Meg White. It was actually one of Meg White's friends. I like that Meg White hangs out with people that look like her. I'm down for that. But also, Daily Mail was really excited to expose the reclusive female music megastar and reveal her secret new life. What secret new life? She clearly just doesn't want to be in the spotlight, man. I mean, come on, dude. She blew up with her husband, Jack White. They were suddenly thrust into fame when it was clear Jack was the one who kind of liked being in the spotlight. They freaking get divorced. And she's like, okay, I think I'm done with this. I say respect that. Damn. Not to mention, so apparently, I guess, haven't had public images of Meg White in 17 years. That probably shows she wants to be left alone. She is kind of out of the celebrity field of you, of everyone feeling like, oh, she's a public figure. She owes us something. Get out of here, man. So ridiculous. Leave Meg White alone, dude. She did some awesome drumming, and now she just wants to live her life. Let her do it, man. Pathetic. Well, coming up, we're going to stalk Meg White. All right. On the way, the Drive at 5, brought to you by the Wild Warrior Music Festival. I'll have tickets for you. We'll also celebrate Joe Strummer's birthday. You got your own request? Shoot me a text, 719-219-7625. It's up next.
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2: We've got Highway 94 closed, east and westbound between Space Village Avenue and North Franceville Coal Mine Road. This is once again closed due to fire activity. Northbound I-25 at Woodman Road, an accident there blocking the right lane. It's stop and go back through Fillmore, at least a 60-minute delay. And Milton Proby Parkway, westbound at Academy Boulevard. That's no longer closed, it's opened, but we still have the accident backing traffic through Hancock. 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I'm Leslie Scott. That's traffic on X103.
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3: 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I'll note, too, that fire mentioned earlier has been contained. Excellent news. Let's keep the good news rolling here, man. Like, for instance, hey, look at this. It's Joe Strummer's birthday here today. Yes. So you know we got to get some Clash on. Well, coming up, we got the new Modest Mouse. We got requests from Highly Suspect and The Specials and The Cure and Against Me. Let's see what else we can pack in here. But I thought, hey, why don't we let everybody know where that MIA song came from if they didn't know? Happy birthday, Joe Strummer. Rest in peace. Hard to believe it's been almost 25 years since he died, man. The Clash, straight to hell. On X1039's 3 o'clock. 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
1: Fire activity causing issues this afternoon. Highway 94, east and westbound between Space Village Avenue and Franceville Coal Mine Road. That is closed due to fire activity. We've got a crash affecting northbound I-25 at Woodman Road. The right lane is blocked. It's stop and go back through Fillmore, at least a 10 to 15 minute delay. Academy Boulevard northbound at Airport Road. We've got an accident being reported there as well. 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

Highly suspect on X1039. Yeah, buddy. Well, let's see here. We got requested specials coming up. Requested Against Me. Requested Cure. New Weezer on the way as well. And I got to hook you up with them Wild Doria tickets. But first, my love, Fiona Apple. It's Criminal on X1039.

X1039, the specials with Ghost Town. Brought up because of the whole Wild Oria Music Festival near the ghost town of Boone. But also, I realize I haven't been to the grocery store in a week because somehow I stocked up. And I'm really hoping when I go here today or tomorrow or so, the Halloween candy is out. Can we get going on the Halloween season already? Well, let's see here. Coming up, requested Against Me. About to play the new Weezer, too. But hey, if we're going to play the Ghost Town song, why not give away the Ghost Town Festival? Wild Oria Music Festival. Wookiees and the like are going to enjoy this one. Even the non-hairy types. Wild Oria, an integrated and immersive camping festival under the harvest moon on 100 acres of meadow nestled along the Arkansas River, 10 miles east of the ghost town of Boone. September 25th through the 28th, featuring two stages, count them, two of different styles. One that gets you dancing with jam, funk, EDM, reggae, and bluegrass. And the other that calms down that dancing urge with folk, Americana, sacred, and sound healing. You can dance to it if you want to, though. 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It's going down at the Cradle. 1244 Highway 96, East Fowler. And if you want to go, again, it's not in the ghost town. But if you want to drive over and see some ghosts, that can add to the spiritualism of the whole thing. 719-219-7625. 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
1: We still got the closure of Highway 94. This is east and westbound between Space Village Avenue and North Franceville Coal Mine Road, all due to fire activity. Northbound I-25 between Bijou and Baptist Road, we've had some heavy slow and stop and go through there. The earlier crash that we had, that has been cleared, so it's easing things up a little bit. But it's still a Friday, and you're going to see some heavier traffic. 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

X1039, the Black Keys. Quick heads up here that our ticket person wanted me to stop by and let you know that all our Good Charlotte, Rufus Dussel, and Courtney Barnett tickets have gone out. If you won tickets and you haven't seen them yet, hit us up. But don't think you can pull a fast one here. We know we've got lists. Okay. We're just double checking our stuff here. So, yeah, if you were still looking for those, hit us up. But don't lie to me or you never win tickets again. All right. We'll hear from our Wild Doria winner coming up next. But first, oh, how appropriate that someone requested this Cure song on X1039.

0: X1039, The Cure. Yup. So just gave away some Wild Doria tickets. Great thing for Friday. Who do I got on the line here?
1: This is Jenny.
0: Jenny, what's up, man? What are you up to today?
1: I just got the day off work unexpectedly, so I'm great.
0: What? A Friday? So is it like, do you have to work on Sunday or you get a 3-day weekend?
1: Oh, no, I've got to work tomorrow. But still, you know.
0: And I hate to say it, we're going to cut it off there because the phone was cutting out and we lost audio after that, but was able to successfully get an email. So, hey, earned that day off even if she's got to work tomorrow, and Wild Dory will help make her forget that she's got to work on Saturday. So congrats, Jenny. Let's see here. Just a little bit left for the drive at 5. Let's fill it with some good ones, man. Red Hot Chili Peppers on X1039.

0: X1039, Presidents of the United States of America, which includes the state of Arkansas. Wrapping up the drive at 5 here. Okay, I'll grant maybe I've been saying Arkansas River wrong. There is some place where it's specifically pronounced Arkansas, even though it is spelled Arkansas. And I was pretty sure it was the river. But I did just note yesterday that I am terrible at geography. I'll grant that. But I know there is a, I thought it was a river that was pronounced Arkansas. And now I'm starting to think like maybe everybody else is wrong. Maybe I'm the only one that's right here. Either way, in reference to the Wild Oria Music Festival being by the Arkansas River, I might just hold on to that one. I might just decide I'm right. Well, I know I'm right about that. We've got Revivalist tickets on our app right now. Revivalist at Red Rock, September 25th. To win those, all you got to do is have the app, open it up, scroll a little bit, enter to win. You're in. You haven't won yet, but you're registered. You're in the running. And hey, while you're at it, you can pop open that app and stream us, send us messages, comment on our pronunciation of words. 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
13: Unfortunately, we still have the closure of Highway 94 east and westbound between Space Village Avenue and Franceville Coal Mine Road. That is closed due to fire activity. The delay that we were seeing northbound on I-25, that has actually just been cleared out. Traffic's looking pretty good and moving well as you travel north and southbound on I-25. Just seeing some heavier traffic here and there as you go. 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I'm Leslie Scott. 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